And that was Mirrors by Justin Timberlake. And yeah, hello everyone. My name is Kevin and this is You and Me. You are currently listening to Triple H 96.5 FM. And if you are currently new here, welcome. And the whole idea is to connect, experience, and, well, relate. So yeah, stay with me until from 10 to 12 a.m. And yep, I hope you enjoyed some of the songs I'll be playing. Anyway, and the weather is not well, it's fairly, well, at least it's not raining. So yeah, if you wanna have a walk and go ahead, and for those who have their birthdays today, happy birthday. And as for what we are having today, it's we will be just having a mix of general songs in general, and yeah, there will be it'll be classical for the next month, I believe. I mean, yeah, definitely classical. Sorry, I'm just trying to remember things. And we're gonna play our next song now, and it's called There's a Change by Wicker Sweet. Enjoy.

wing on the side of the road where the kids would play till the sun went down. A rickety old seesaw and a slide without paint kept the children busy. Just 5 minutes up the road, there was a house faded green. The hinges squeaked on the doors like you think they would.

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And yeah, that was First World Problem Blues by T.B. Whiteside. And just before that is Look Over the Farm Gate by Maurice Conway from his album Smiley Times. And yeah, if you noticed that there was a little oopsies earlier, so yeah, my apologies for that as well. And yep, and we're gonna have our next song now in back, and it's called True by Spandau Ballet. Enjoy.

And yep, that was true by Spandau Ballet. And coming up next is Hotel California from Eagles. Enjoy it.

That was Beautiful in White by Shane Fillon of Westlife, and just before that is Telephone, or Long Distance Love Affair by Sheena Easton. And we are going to be hearing from Michael Learns to Rock with their song Paint My Love.

And yeah, that was from Paint My Love by Michael Learns to Rock. And coming up next is Until I Found You by Steven Sanchez with M. Bild.

0: still sense your perfume floating in the air. Still sense your perfume floating in the air. Still sense your perfume.
1: And yeah, that was One Week by T.B. Whiteside. Yeah, and just before I forgot, the song prior to that actually is called Perfect 2 by Auburn. So yeah, my apologies for not having that one finished. So yep, and it's currently 7 minutes past 11, and I hope you guys are still with me. And the next song we're gonna have is called The Kid from Timbaroo by Maurice Conway, from his album, the same album as earlier, Mally Towns.
2: If you go up north past Patchy on your way to Walpi

And yeah, that was The Crazy Things We Do by Ego. And yes, if you look it up, you'll definitely see the gorillas dancing with it to it first. And yeah, just before that is Sometimes by Bittersweet featuring Kelly Cork. And now we will be hearing from Coldplay next with their song Clocks.

And that was some Sway by Michael Bublé. And just before that is Complete Mess by 5 Seconds of Summer or 5 Sauce. And coming up next is Kiss Me by Sixpence None the Richer.

0: And yep, that was Runaway by The Course. And we will be hearing from Hank Williams now from with his song Lovesick Blues.
1: Well, here we are right back again with you. We got a little song here now that I'd like to do for you, one that put together about a year and a half ago and recorded. And there's a lot of suffering in this song. We hope you never do have to go through nothing like this. We have to do it quite often, though. Here it is. A little thing called I Got the Lovesick Blues.

And that will be You Put a Spell on Me by Austin Giorgio. And just before that is Lovesick Blues by Hank Williams. And coming up next, we'll be hearing from Hot Chocolate with their song, You Sexy Thing.

0: And yeah, that was You Sexy Thing by Hot Chocolate. And now we'll be listening to Way Down We Go by the Icelandic band, I believe. They're from Iceland, Kaleo. So yeah, anyway, Way Down We Go by Kaleo.
1: Oh, Father, tell me.

And yep, that was The Nights by Avicii. I'm not sure how to pronounce that. Avicii. Anyway, it's Avicii. And yep, I think that's all for today. Thank you so much for listening. And I hope you enjoyed those songs as much as I did. And coming up next is Varied Moods in Celtic Music with Phyllis. And we will have our last song now. And it's called Troublemaker by Ollie Murs featuring Florida. Anyway, it's bye for now. Catch you later. Here's Troublemaker by Ollie Murs and Florida.

Yes, good afternoon, listeners. Welcome to Varied Moods in Celtic Music. And I'm Phyllis, your presenter with you through until 3 o'clock. Starting my program today was Phil Coulter with A Song for Ireland. You're going to now hear Michael English with A Song for Ireland. Enjoy the music.

where fiddlers love to play. Someone touched the bow. He played a reel that seemed so fine and gay. Stood on Dingle Beach and cast

Yes, you've just heard from Big Tom there with Goodnight Dallas. Before that was Anthony McBride with Home is Where the Heart Is. Coming up next, you're going to hear from Aidan Quinn with a couple of tracks. First up is The Fugitive, followed by Mama Tried.

Yes, you've just heard from Ireland's Yul Bailey there with Louisiana Blues. And before that, you heard from Aidan Quinn with Mama Tried. Coming up now is Tom E. King with California Blue.

find yourself easy lines. Before I know it, I find I'm believing, and I'm falling for you one more time.

Yes, you've just heard from Sean Lockery there with I'll Be There. Coming up now is Teresa Rogers with We're Gonna Hold On.

was a great track there from Teresa Rogers. Coming up next is Mike Denver with You're My Best Friend, followed by Mary Duff, Silver and Gold.

diamonds, and his smile was heaven sent. His hair was long and flowing, and his back was slightly bent.

Yes, you've just heard from Boxcar Brian with I'm Just Me. Taking us up to the news, you're going to hear a lovely instrumental.

Yes, a beautiful song there from Jim Whitman, simply called In Anna Lee. And before that, you heard Big Tom with Old Father Time. We're going to hear another one from Big Tom, Teardrops in the Snow.

Yes, a beautiful instrumental there from Limelight, simply called The Dark Isle Medley. Coming up next is a couple of tracks for you, Dennis. Thank you very much for your phone call. You've requested two of Ollie Austin's. First up is Storms Never Last, Ollie Austin and Eileen King. Enjoy.

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1: Troubled side.

What's changed your mind? 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I don't know if it's a dream. I only know how good it feels.

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Oh, you look so out of place on this troubled side.

Well, there we go, Dennis. I hope you enjoyed those two tracks, two great tracks. Ollie Austin, Do You Believe Me Now? Followed by Ollie Austin and Eileen King, Storms and Never Last. And thank you very much for your phone call. Coming up next, we're going to hear from Kieran McGilligan with Play Me, The Waltz of the Angels.

Yes, you've just heard from John Farry there with Beautiful Woman. Lyme Mannering is coming up next with She's a Rose from the Garden of Prayer, followed by Larry Cunningham, Can't Feel at Home in This World.

Well, yes, you've just heard from Brendan Shine with You Are No Angel. David Craig is up next with North West Coast of Ireland, followed by Derek Ryan, The House That Jack Built.

0: Royal Strategic Reserve is part of our response to that.
1: Queensland's Sports Minister Tim Mander has been referred to the Australian Federal Police over his electoral enrolment status. The minister has denied wrongdoing and referred himself to state election authorities after News Corp published allegations the former NRL referee and Scripture Union CEO had enrolled to vote at the home of an electorate officer despite not living there. The Australian Electoral Commission says the matter has been referred to the AFP. US President Donald Trump says Cuba is on his mind after former Cuban President Raúl Castro was indicted in the US on murder charges.
2: We have Cuba on our mind, very important. Been a lot of problem for a lot of years, and this was a big, I think it was a very big moment for people that, not only Cuban Americans, but people that came from Cuba that want to go back to Cuba.
1: The charges stem from 1996 when jets allegedly shot down planes operated by a group of exiles, with some from the US diaspora community saying they had been waiting a long time for the indictment. Cuba's President Miguel Díaz-Canel says the island nation does not represent a threat. A support package is being welcomed for businesses amid the closure of a highway connecting Sydney to the west of New South Wales. The state government has announced $3.5 million to be handed to small businesses and councils, saying the immediate priority is to get targeted financial relief to businesses most impacted by the closure of the Great Western Highway. Federal Member for Clare, Andrew Gee, says the package should be informed by the community.
3: Any support package must be effective, and in order to make it work, the Premier needs to listen to what our businesses are saying and what they're asking for. Our communities have done very well to drag the New South Wales government to this point.
1: And in entertainment news, late-night US TV host Stephen Colbert will perform his last show on Thursday local time. The show has been critical of President Donald Trump in recent years. The axing was announced last year while parent company Paramount was seeking approval from the Federal Communications Commission for a merger with Skydance. And to sport now, the Maroons are expected to invite former Queensland representative Jai Arrow to be involved with the squad for next week's opening match against the Blues in Sydney. The South Sydney player announced his immediate retirement from rugby league yesterday after revealing a motor neuron disease diagnosis.
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5: Well, yes, it is now 4 minutes past 2 o'clock on 96.5 FM, and I'm into my final hour of varied moods in Celtic music. I finished my program at 3 o'clock, and then at 3 o'clock you will hear from, just one moment, Jeffrey. Jeff's in with a Thursday's music mix, and that program goes through till 6 o'clock, and then at 6 o'clock Ray's in with Thursday's shuffle. That program goes through to 9 o'clock, and then we cross over to our overnight satellite programs. So that's what's happening here today, folks. Starting my final hour, you're going to hear from John Hogan with My Guitar, followed by Ollie Austin, Old Violin, two great tracks.

change the truth in the slightest way. But I tried, I said. Just where do you go from here? And then like a fool, why, I looked in the mirror.

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And you know there weren't a nickel's worth of difference when I look back in that mirror.

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Why, me and the old violin, I guess we were just alike. We'd given our all to music, and someday we'll give our lives.

Well, yes, you've just heard from Ali Haran with Love Makes the World Go Round and Anthony McBride with It's a Long Hard Road. Coming up next, you're going to hear a beautiful song from Barbara Allen simply called Smile.

Yes, you've just heard from Bridie Gallagher there with my mother's last goodbye. Brian Cole's up next with Petal from a Faded Rose.

Yes, you've just heard from Brian Cole there with A Petal from a Faded Rose, a beautiful song. Charlie Lansbury is up next with I Want Someone Who Will Love Me.

there's a couple of great tracks there from Curtis McGee. Everyone needs a hug and everybody needs somebody. Coming up next is Declan Burke with Irish Through and Through.

Yes, you've just heard from Derek Mehaffey there with These Are My Mountains. Well, folks, my program is about to come to an end. I do hope you've enjoyed it, and I'll be back again on Sunday. Hope you can tune in then. Taking me out is two great tracks, Goodbye My Friends from the Islands Duets, and if I've got time, we'll be able to fit in The Dark Island. Bye for now.

0: Do you like to give back to your community? 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
1: 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This is Jeff with my Thursday afternoon program, my Thursday music mix, where today I'm continuing to count down some of my favourite tracks, beginning with the letter Y. Okay, first off, a big thanks to Phyllis Gonya Phyllis for her Celtic and Irish music program. And Phyllis will be back again next Thursday to do it all over again between 12 and 3 p.m. So once again, thank you, Phyllis, for your program. Okay, let's see what the weather's doing in your backyard right now. Not too bad out there. The sun's breaking through the clouds every now and then, although it is a bit on the coolish side. Currently sitting on 15.2, feels like 14.3. The wind coming across from the east. Yeah, it doesn't come from the east very often. A whole 2 kilometres an hour, gusting to 7 kilometres an hour. Yes, yeah, fairly still out there today. Went down to a fairly cool 5 degrees last night and aiming for 16 today. The fire danger rating, don't worry about it, no rating. And the UV is also in the very low. Okay, let's see what we've got lined up for the rest of the week in Horsham. Friday, the 22nd of May, going for a top of 17. Saturday, 17 again. Sunday, 17 again. Monday, 16. Next Tuesday, 16. Wednesday, oh, warming up to 18, and next Thursday, 16. Yeah, so it's all in the mid-teens for all of next week. And looks like they're forecasting maybe a little bit

the rain over the coming week. Okay, I've got three birthdays for you today. The first one, Ronald Isley, an American singer, songwriter and record producer. Isley is the lead singer, a founding member and the last surviving original member of the family group, the Isley Brothers. I'm not too sure how many brothers there were. I'll have to look it up. He was born on this date way back in 1941, and Ronald is turning 85 today. So a big happy birthday to him. So what have I got from the Isley Brothers? Ah, this is a good one.

Yes, that was Ronald Isley with This Old Heart of Mine, born on this date back in 1941, celebrating his 85th birthday today. The second birthday, oh, everybody knows this gentleman, Gerald Hugh Sayer. Yes, Leo Sayer, an English singer and songwriter who has been active since the early 1970s. He's best known for his 1978 Grammy Award-winning song, You Make Me Feel Like Dancing, which I'll play for you very shortly. He has been an Australian citizen, good on him, since 2009 and now lives somewhere in New South Wales. Born on this date back in 1948, and Leo Sayer is celebrating his 78th birthday today. So here we go. You Make Me Feel Like Dancing. And that'd probably be a good thing to do on a cold day like this.

Ah, yes, a man with all the hair. I am very jealous. Leo Sayer, Aussie Leo Sayer, born on this date back in 1948, celebrating his 78th birthday today. So a big happy birthday to him. And the third birthday I've got for you today is Joseph Vincent Calamari. Yes, Joe Calamari, a.k.a. Jojo Zepp, is a Maltese Australian singer, songwriter and musician. Calamari has recorded as a solo artist and as a member of Jojo Zepp and the Falcons and the Black Sorrows. He was also born on this date back in 1948, the same day as Leo Sayer, and he's also celebrating his 78th birthday today. Perhaps they could get together and have a bit of a party. Yes. Okay, and what have I got from Joe Camilleri? Bit of a mouthful there. Holly and Rose.

0: Ah, yes, Joe Camilleri, born on this date back in 1948, celebrating his 78th birthday today. Hully and Rose, and apparently Hully and Rose makes it into the top, one of the songs in the top 20 greatest Australian tracks of all time.
1: 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And on the right-hand side of the screen, you'll see a button that says listen. 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
0: Yes, why not give it a go? 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This is Jeff with my Thursday afternoon program, my Thursday music mix, where, as I said before, I'm continuing to count down some of my favourite tracks, beginning with the letter Y. So let's get the music underway with Morgan Evans.

Ricky Lee Jones with Young Blood. And before that, Lana Del Rey, Young and Beautiful. And we kicked the program off with an Aussie. It's always good to start with an Aussie. Morgan Evans, Young Again. Okay, here comes Ronnie Dunn.

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Those ringers and gun drovers, tough men who stood the test. They have carved their names in history, and the legend still remains.

0: it on you, Daryl.
1: Ah, yes, Aussie Ernest Constance, Young Hearts on the Reins. And before that, Gary Puckett and the Union Gap, Young Girl, and Ronnie Dunn, Young Buck.

Andrew Swift with Young Lovers. And before that, Frankie Ifield, Young Love, and Candy Stanton, Young Hearts Run Free. Okay, up next I have Sir Cliff Richard.

0: Is the Maldives' first female course director of Professional Association of Diving Instructors.
1: As long as you stick to the standards and use the right gear to dive in any condition, I think it's a safe dive. But you have to have the right training, right equipment.
0: Authorities are investigating the causes behind the Italian divers' deaths, including whether the group descended deeper than recommended. And the Federal Health Department is reminding Australians it's not too late to book in for winter vaccinations. It says vaccination is one of the best ways for individuals to protect themselves against respiratory viruses such as flu, COVID-19 and RSV. Turning to sport, and the 12th round fixture for the AFLW season has been released. The 2026 season includes four doubleheaders featuring men's and women's games and three AFLW doubleheaders. The season officially gets underway on Sunday, August 9, when St Kilda plays Carlton.
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4: 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This is Jeff with my Thursday afternoon program, where today I'm continuing to count down some of my favourite tracks, beginning with the letter Y. And I hope you are enjoying the music so far. So let's keep the music going with Simon Hudson. And don't forget, Triple H, less talk, more great music.

Yes, Captain Matchbox and the Whoopee Band. Your feet's too big. Hank Williams, a golden oldie there, Your Cheating Heart. And I played that one for Ray. Ray's not in just yet, but he will be in later with his 6 o'clock program from 6 o'clock through till 9 p.m. with Ray's Music Shuffle. And then he has that very popular program, Ray's Pioneers of Country Music, on Saturday evening from 7 through till 10. So good on you, Ray. I hope you enjoyed that one, wherever you might be listening. And before that, Simon Hudson, Your Boat. Okay, up next I have John Prine.

Ah, yes, John Prine. Your flag decal won't get you into. Yes. Okay, I just had a call from Zoe. Good on you, Zoe. That's Graham and Zoe. And, yeah, thanks for the call, Zoe. And, better also say hello to Meow, Princess the Cat. You give Princess a pet for me, Zoe. And this one's just for you and Graham and Princess. Melinda Schneider and Becky Cole, a couple of great Aussies.

Ah, yes, Jackie Wilson, Your Love Keeps Lifting Me Higher and Higher. A little bit of American bluegrass, Flat and Shrugs with Your Love Is Like a Flower, and those two Aussies, Melinda Schneider and Becky Cole, Your Good Girl's Gonna Go Bad. Here comes another Aussie.

Yes, that rocker, Susie Q, Susie Quantro, Your Mama Won't Like Me. Before that, Loggins and Messina, Your Mama Don't Dance, and Marsha Hines, Aussie, Marsha Hines, Your Love Still Brings Me to My Knees.

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1: 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This is Jeff with my Thursday afternoon program, my Thursday music mix, where today I'm continuing to count down some of my favourite tracks, beginning with the letter Y. So let's keep the music rolling with not Willie Nelson, but Willie Jones.

Yes, that was Tilly Fenton with Your Plans. Before that, Ashley Cook, Your Place, and Willie Jones, Your Man. Up next, I have James Taylor.

0: over the water, but it is clipping parts of the east coast. Elsewhere across Australia for Friday, some patchy falls through some interior parts and southern WA, mostly over pretty sparsely populated regions.
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3: 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And this is Jeff with my Thursday afternoon program, my Thursday music mix, where today I'm counting down some of my favourite tracks, beginning with the letter Y. And guess what? I've only got one track left beginning with the letter Y, and then we move on to tracks beginning with the letter Z. So here's the last one, Porter Wagner and Dolly Parton.

Yes, that was my last track with songs beginning with the letter Y. That Porter Wagoner and Dolly Parton, Yours Love. Okay, now let's get into tracks beginning with the letter Z. And I haven't got a lot of 2, 4, 5 songs

Yes, the Cranberries with a Zombie. And before that, we heard the Delphar Performers, Zorba's Dance, David Bowie, Ziggy Stardust, and Kate Miller-Hodke, Zero Gravity, and John Butler Trio, Zebra. So that concludes the five songs that I've got, commencing with the letter Z. So that completes the alphabet. And guess what? Now we move on to tracks beginning with numbers rather than letters. And here we go with the first one from 1920.

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0: 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This is Jeff with my Thursday Music Mix program. And after 18 months or 2 years, I've finally completed playing down all my tracks alphabetically. And now I'm moving into tracks starting with numbers rather than letters. And guess what? I'm now into my last half an hour. I finish up 6 o'clock, and straight after the 6 o'clock news, Ray Hutchison is in with his Music Shuffle program. And Ray goes from 6 p.m. through till 9 p.m. Then he's back again on Saturday evening for that very popular Ray's Pioneers of Country Music from 7 p.m. through till 10 p.m. So please hang around for Ray after the 6 o'clock news. And speaking of Ray, this one's just for you. Ray, an oldie but a goodie.

Dean Lewis with 7 minutes. Before that, Lainey Wilson, 4x4, David Knopfler, For You, and the one for Ray, Frankie Lane, the 310 to Yuma. I think there might be a movie called the 310 to Yuma as well. Okay, folks, it is 4 minutes to six, so that is me done and dusted. Thanks for your company. Thanks for tuning in over the past 3 hours. I hope you enjoyed the music I played for you this afternoon. And I'll be in the hot seat again on Tuesday between 4 and 7pm for the oldies but the goodies. So I hope you can tune in to that particular program. I finish up at 6 o'clock, and straight after the 6 o'clock news, Ray Hutchison is in with Ray's Music Shuffle. So please hang around for Ray after the 6 o'clock news. So be good out there, stay safe, travel safe, keep warm, another coolish night coming up tonight. Yes, it is that time of the year. And I'll leave you with this as I commence

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Welcome along to the Shuffle on Triple H 96.5 FM. Ray Hutchison with you from 6 till 9 tonight. Thank you to Jeff for this afternoon's program. I see Jeff's into the letter Z now for his Thursday music mix 3 to 6. It's good to listen to the letter Z right now. So now to Jeff and Karen. Jeff will be back on Tuesday 4 to 7 with Oldies but Goodies. Thank you for the two songs to Jeff. Don't forget the Pioneers of Country Music, Saturday night, 7 to 10, 8 o'clock, four songs of Gavin Arden, and 9:30, four songs of Jade Hurley. And at a quarter to 10, I'll let you know what we're going to do next Saturday in the program. It's 9 past 6 o'clock, a play for Jet Blue Moon of Kentucky from Jade Hurley, which was recorded by Bill Munro. Elvis Presley had a version of that too, that song, and also the Bangles' Manic Monday for Jeff and Karen. Right, we've got some good music for the next 3 hours. We're going to continue it on for Dennis and Kay. Dennis is a listener to the program. So good on you, Dennis and Kay. This one's for you from Roy Orbison, California Blue.

That was the music of ABBA from their album, which was called Arrival. Haven't played that one for a while. When I Kissed the Teacher was the name of that song. And good to hear that one, that version from ABBA. Anna, Bjorn, Benny and Frieda. So Bjorn was married Anna and Bjorn was married to Frieda back in the 70s. And I believe they've got a brand new CD. I haven't got it yet, but I have heard tracks off Jeff's show of that ABBA, When I Kissed a Teacher. 18 minutes past 6 o'clock with Triple H 96.5 FM. More music, less talk. And I had a phone call from Graham. Good on you, Graham. Nice to hear from you. And also a cheerio going out to Zoe. Hope you feel better soon, Zoe, too. And I'm going to play this one for Princess tonight, because we normally do it at the end of the program. This is for Graham, Zoe and Princess from Charlie Pride. This is Prairie Joe.

That was the music of Breezy, and the song was called Buffalo Girls. I played that for Andrew Gladwin over at Portland, so good on you, Gladdy. Hope you liked that one. G'day to your mum, Mrs. Gladwin. Lynette, g'day, Michelle. Leanne and Robert, Ian and Joe, say hello to the Gladwin family there. And as I say, I played that one for Gladdy tonight. It's 21 minutes past 6 o'clock. I'm going to play a song for mum right now, so good on your mum. Trust you're going well, enjoying the program. Won't be long for the pioneers of country music on Saturday night between 7 and 10 p.m. So, mum, I'm going to play this one for you tonight from Rex Allen. Mum, this is Sun Don't Go Near the Indians.

Son, when you were born, the white man and the Indian were fighting, and a brave named Yellow Sun took my little boy. So I took you to make up for what he'd done. Son, I love you just as much as my own little fella that's dead. Son, Nova Lee is your sister, and that's why I've always said,

was the music of Marty Robbins, and the song was called Devil Woman, played by Dennis and Kay tonight. I know Dennis likes that song. At 26 minutes past 6 o'clock, and this is the Shuffle program. Okay, I'm going to play a song right now from Kiss, who had some big hits out. This is Kiss, and this is Shandy. In fact, that's not Shandy, I'm trying to think of. But first we'll play this one anyway by Elvis Presley. This is Suspicious Minds.

Good evening, Shane. Oh, yeah, Trashy, going well talking to him today on the phone. G'day, Jenna. To Bill and Rick, I was playing a couple of Blondie songs there, In the Flesh and The Tide is High. And on Saturday night, the Pioneers of Country was going to play two Gene Stappert songs for Shane, Flowers for Mother and Second Fiddle. So do that around about 7:30, Shane, for you in the Pioneers of Country Music. So that was for Shane, Jenna, Bill and Rick. Today it's 20 minutes to 7 o'clock. Had a phone call from Anne-Marie. Good on you, Anne-Marie. Nice to hear from you. I've got a Neil Diamond song coming up for you. I haven't got the one you wanted because I do know that song, but I don't have that one. I know Jeff would have it on his computer. But I'm going to play this one for Anne-Marie and Dave. G'day, Dave. Trust it's going well. Play this one for Neil Diamond and Kim Carnes. This is Hooked on a Memory of You.

That's the music of Kiss. And the song was called Shandy. We got it right in the end. The name of that song. It's 11 to 7. Thanks, Dennis, for the call. Nice to hear from you. He said his favourite song is Roy Orbison, California Blue, which is, I've heard Mark over at Portland, my brother, likes that one. And a lady from New South Wales, who rings me up on Saturday nights in the Pioneers of Country Music, likes that one too. So good on you, Dennis. And g'day to Kay too. Well, I trust you're going well. I'll play you another song a little bit later on in the program tonight, Dennis. Nice to hear from you. Right, Ray Hutchison with you in the music seat tonight. G'day to Sylvan Jackson. G'day, Sylv. G'day, Jackson. It's always nice to have a chat with you, Sylv and Jackson, as well. I'm going to play this one tonight for you. It's from Paul Kelly and the Coloured Girls, Paul Kelly and the Dots, and Paul Kelly and the Messengers. I think it's only Paul Kelly now. But this one's for Sylvan Jackson, Paul Kelly, Before Too Long. Before!

Australian Crawl, James Rain, and Down Heartache at 4 minutes away from 7 o'clock. Got two songs for Auntie Patsy coming up very shortly, and I'm sure Auntie Patsy will enjoy the two songs that I've chosen tonight for you, Auntie Patsy. Right, I'm going to play a song from ABBA right now, from the best of ABBA this time, and this is an ABBA song. It's called Honey, Honey.

These next two songs that I'm playing is Roddy Patsy. G'day, Dennis, and the rest of the family. I trust you're all going well. So these two for Roddy Patsy, Elvis Presley, It's Easy For You, and then Marty O'Neill, Little Rusty. So these are for Roddy Patsy.

curtains are drawn on his little playroom. But he's got a much better place now, I know. I miss him so much. In this

couple of songs there tonight. Pirani Patsy, tonight Elvis Presley from the Moody Blues CD, It's Easy For You. That was on a record and a tape cassette too. And Marty O'Neill from the CD Don't Sell Daddy Any More Whiskey, and Little Rusty. Little Rusty, have only got two songs on that CD. And then it's Wilf Carter of his Golden Nuggets of the Golden West. So I played him two Pirani Patsy, and I'll play a couple in the Pioneers of Country Music on Saturday night around about 7:30, Honey Patsy too. There, so I hope you all enjoyed those tonight. And hello to Mum as well. So hello to Honey Patsy there. It's 12 minutes past seven. G'day, Dave. I've seen him today. Good on you, Dave. Always good to catch up with you. Got a couple of songs for you, Dave, tonight. One's Roy Orbison, All I Have to Do Is Dream. And then I'm going to follow it up with Sherbet, a magazine Madonna. So these two songs are for Dave.

are those two songs tonight for Play for Dave. And I catch up with Dave a lot there. We played Roy Orbison and All I Have to Do Is Dream, and then Sherbet Magazine Madonna. So I play them for Dave, and I'll play you a couple in the Pioneers of country music songs at 10 past 7, Dave, and catch up with you too on Saturday, Dave. It's 19 minutes past 7 o'clock. Got a song for Rod in just a moment. But thanks, Brian, for listening to the Pioneers of Country Music on Saturday evening. I did play Burl Ives for you, the Royal Telephone, Brian. So I'm going to play this one tonight. I've got a song for Willie coming up at 7:30 tonight. So, Brian, this one's for you from Burl Ives. This is Pearly Shells.

hope you enjoyed that tonight. Brian from Burlives, Pearly Shells. That's from a record called Burlives, I'm trying to say. Most requested, so I played that one for Brian tonight. Must have loved Paul too, and Clarence too, as well. So g'day to them people. 22 minutes past 7 o'clock, the Shuffle program. G'day, Rod. Good to catch up with you today, having a cuppa. Rod had his coffee, I had me hot chocolate. We're having a chat today. G'day, Joan. I trust it's going well for you. To Brad Elyria and Sophie. So hello to Rod's family there. Got a couple of songs for you, Rod. Air Supply, Lost in Love. Then I'm going to follow it up with Johnny O'Keefe, She's My Baby. So these two songs are for Rod and family.

Yeah. Those two songs tonight we played for a Rod. Tonight, first up, we had a song from Esaplow, Lost in Love, and then Johnny O'Keefe, She's My Baby. You would have remembered the old Saturday Night Rock and Roll show on TV years ago. And they had Johnny O'Keefe and Elvis Presley and all them singers. So that was for Rod, and g'day Joan, to Brad Elyria and Sophie. So hello to all them people. Good on you, Rod. We'll catch you on Thursday next week, and I'll play a song in the Pioneers of Country Music. I'm going to say at 20 past 7 on Saturday night for you, Rod. It's 28 minutes past 7. Oh, g'day, Owen, and hello to Shirley as well. And I know Owen listens to the program. I haven't seen him for a while, so I'll catch up with Owen again. This is a song for Shirley and Owen tonight from Buddy Williams, That Dable Grey Bronco of Mine.

0: That's the Choir Boys. They had three big singles. I know the second one they had out was Boys Will Be Boys. I'm not sure what the other one was, but that was the Choir Boys. Played it for Jamie, to Jordan and JJ, to Beryl and Arnie Mavis, to Mick, Jason and Simone, and Lily. So, g'day, Lily. I trust you're going well. I hope you enjoyed it. One from the Choir Boys, Lily, and the family, Jamie, a run to paradise. 24 minutes to 8 o'clock. Ray Hutchison with you in the music seat tonight. Nice to have your company. Going to play a song for Willie right now, because Willie often listens to Triple H. He said, I've got the radio on Triple H, and I'm playing this one for Willie. Remember Connie Francis, Willie? Had some good songs out. This would have to be a biggest. This one for Willie from Connie Francis. Lipstick on your collar.
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music of Wilf Carter, and the song was called The Yellow Rose of Texas, taken from an album called How My Yodeling Days Begin. 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It's 18 minutes to 8 o'clock on Triple H 96.5 FM. G'day, Jade. I trust it's going well. Got me tea at Jade's tonight. It's good to have a chat with her. Pretty busy there and does a great job. And I'm going to play this one for you tonight, Jade, from Hank Williams. This is for Jade. Why don't you love me like you used to do?

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A couple of songs there from Jade Hurley, Down in a Riverina and a Penny Arcade. That's in memory of Maxine. Had a phone call from Graham and Zoe. Well, g'day, Zoe. And Graham wanted me to play some Jade Hurley, which I've had played a few Jade Hurley songs tonight for in memory of Max too. So I certainly hope you enjoyed it. I didn't have a lot of Michael Jackson there, Graham. But, yeah, I hope you enjoyed them ones tonight. And I've got to play another couple of Elvis Presley. You wanted me to do that tonight, so I'll do that as well. It's 7 minutes away from 8 o'clock. And I'm going to play one for Jeff and Karen right now. You can catch Jeff on Tuesday, 4 to 7 oldies for goodies. Thursday, 3 to 6 with the Thursday music mix. And Friday with 12 to 3's double up. So good on you, Jeff. And Karen, this one's for you tonight from Harry Secombe, Song of Joy.

0: I love you, hey.
1: Gavin Arden for Mum tonight, pledging my love. That man you'll hear at 8 o'clock Saturday night with four songs that I'm playing for Mum from Gavin Arden, and Pledging My Love, which I play tonight for Mum. Great song too, bit emotion, but it's a great song from his Still On Track CD. A great song, so I'll pick out four songs. And another CD is Keep A Country, Gavin Arden, too. I'll play a track off that one as well. So that was played for Mum. That's enough. I've got another couple tonight coming up as well for Mum. It's 8 o'clock on Triple H. G'day, Jenny. I hope it's going well for you. Haven't seen you for a while, Jen, but I trust you're going well. G'day to your daughter, Donna, to Pete and Ali and your family and friends, Jenny. So I hope you like this one tonight from Elvis Presley. There goes me everything.

played a couple of songs I know Mum likes. I was just saying to Mum today, I haven't played that Hank Snow for a while, singing Conscience, I'm Guilty, that one, and also Justin Stanley, On Top of a Mountain, which we haven't played for a couple of weeks, and I know Mum likes that one as well. It's 8:10 on Horsham's community radio station, Triple H, 96.5 FM. Hello to Glenda and Ray tonight, and

Matthew as well, and Shannon. So hello to all them people. We're going to go back to 1985, like Glenda and Ray. Do you remember Katrina and the Waves? This is Walking on Sunshine.

was Presley and a song which is called She's Not You, off a double CD set of Elvis Presley there. It's 16 minutes past 8 o'clock and Ray Hutchison here tonight. And I certainly hope you're all well. G'day to Liz, which I was talking to Liz down the street today. And another person, or two girls, I can't remember, were they in the shop today and said, send us a cheerio. So g'day to them too. They hope you're well. And I'm going to play this one for you from Jim Reeves. This is called Don't Let Me Cross Over. Don't.

music of Anne Murray, which I played with Linda and Ray and Matthew tonight. Snowbird. I've got that version by Hank Snow too. I'll feature that in the Pioneers of Country Music Saturday night. But I know Glenda. I remember years ago, Glenda used to have all these pictures on the wall and used a brush for her hair for a microphone when she used to come down and say to Mum, do I have to go to school today? I don't feel well. Yeah, she didn't want to go to school or something, but yeah. But she loved David Cassidy or Sean Cassidy and all them singers. So there you go, Glenda. And g'day, Ray and Matthew. Hope you're going well and hope you enjoyed that one tonight from Anne Murray and Snowbird. It's 22 minutes past 8 o'clock with Ray Hutchison in the music seat. Tonight, going to play DeBarge. They are two singles. Who's Johnny? I don't have that one with me. I'm going to play this for Mark over at Portland. G'day, Mark. Hope it's going well for you tonight. Mark, going to play this one for you, DeBarge. The Rhythm of the Night.

That's Iris Dement, and I played that one for Mum tonight. And that is a song called Our Town, which is a great song. And I know Mum likes that song. Has a great song, Iris Dement, Our Town. Hope you enjoyed that one, Mum. 28 minutes to 9 o'clock, as I know you do like that song. Right, this is the first edition of The Shuffle on Triple H, Thursday nights between 6 and 9pm. Pioneers of Country Music, Saturday night, 7 to 10pm. Come around quickly, the programs are there. G'day, Steph. Hope it's going well for you. G'day to your husband, Jesse, and the two girls there. They'll be looking forward to the school holidays coming up again in June. I think it's June, yep. A couple of weeks off, having school holidays. Just seems like holidays were around the corner for Easter. But I guess they'll be looking forward to the school holidays, the girls there. I'm going to play a couple of songs for you, Steph. I'm going to play Hank Snow, Hello Love, and then I'm going to follow it up with Slim Dusty, Highway 1. These are for Steph.

0: played a couple of songs for Steph there tonight, which Hank Snow, Hello Love, and then Slim Dusty, Highway 1. So Steph and Jesse and the two girls there, hope you enjoy them songs tonight. 21 minutes to 9 o'clock, Black Couple on Saturday at 8.30 and 2 Johnny Cash, 10 past 9 to Pioneers of Country Music. Steph, thanks Mum for the call. Mum's enjoying the program tonight, so good on you, Mum. Good to know that you're listening to the program. 26 years in November, we've been doing Triple H 96.5 FM, which I've been enjoying presenting the program to everyone out there. Right back after this message, I'm going to play a song for Dennis and Kay.
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Charlie Pride. I was just talking to Jeff. He said, wouldn't mind a dollar every time I've heard that one on the radio. And that was for Dennis and Kay, Charlie Pride, the Crystal Chandelier. And don't forget, Jeff's on Tuesday, 4 to 7 oldies but goodies. Thursday, it's the letter Z, 3 to 6 Thursday music mix. And then Friday, 12 to 3, we double up with Jeff. So good on you, Jeff. I enjoyed your show today. Too, you can catch Jeff on Triple H Community Radio. And thank you for the call. Jeff, just for ringing, Jeff, I'm going to play you a song at 17 minutes to 9 o'clock. I'm going to play Elton John for you. Kiss the Bride.

bloody Irish Rovers. I haven't played an Irish Rovers for a long time. That's taken from an album called The Irish Rovers in Australia, The Orange and the Green, that one. It's 7 minutes away from 9 o'clock on Triple H 96.5 FM. Here's one for Mum tonight from Charlie Pride. All I have to offer you is me. This is for Mum.

That was Justin Stanley. Never met him. Everyone else has met him at Triple H, but I haven't met him. That's Justin Stanley, and I hear that he's a top singer too. I'll get to meet him one day. That's Justin Stanley, a little church on the hill for Lily. I know Lily likes Justin Stanley, and Saturday night I'll play the Return of the Stockman for you, Lily, too, because I know you like Justin Stanley singing that song. Yeah, great song from Justin Stanley. It's 2 minutes away from 9 o'clock on 96.5 Triple H FM. How time goes quick on a Thursday night, and then just around the corner, one sleep, and then the pioneers of country music.

Hank Williams, the father of country music, Hank Williams Sr., and Wait for the Light to Shine. I played it in memory of Dad because he loved his Hank Williams songs. He sold a 78 record one day and he wanted it again, so I got it on a record and got it on CDs and cassettes. And the mother is going to take a message. Mother, we've got them back for Dad again. And he loved those two songs, and he loved that one especially, and the singing Waterfall, Hank Williams, in memory of Dad. Wait for the Light to Shine, and g'day to Mum and the rest of the family. We miss Dad a lot, love him, and we wish he was still here. To miss your Dad, and I know Mum does too. And I'll play that in memory on Saturday night. Okay, it's 9 o'clock. Thank you for your company tonight. I'll be back next Thursday between 6 and 9 with the Shuffle program. I'll be back on Saturday night between 7 and 10 with the Pioneers of Country Music. Looking forward to Gavin Arden at 8 o'clock. Four songs of 9:30, four songs of Jade Hurley. So that's what's happening there. This one's for Garth and Christine tonight from Greg Champion. I know Mark likes this song. This is Greg Champion. Look after yourself. Stay safe. And I'll talk to you on Saturday night. This is I'll See You Again Sometime. Bye.

0: with Keith Sparrow from the Times Picayune, NOLA.com. We're sitting in front of the grandstand at the Jazz and Heritage Festival in New Orleans. It's the final day of the festival. I've survived, which is great news for me. And yesterday at Jazz Fest was a sellout for the... Well, apart from the Rolling Stones, I can't remember any other days that were ever sellouts.
1: According to the festival folks, that was the... Yesterday was the first time they've ever sold out during the day. And that doesn't necessarily mean it was a record-setting crowd or anything, because it wasn't. I think they were just responding to the way the crowd was distributed yesterday. Everyone was, or a lot of people were skewed heavily toward the Eagles on one end of the fairgrounds. And a lot of that field still has muddy bogs on it from the rains of Thursday and Friday. So a lot of the field was unusable. So there was less real estate for all these people to crowd into. So at some point they decided to cut off sales, which, you know, in all reality, I mean, when they stopped sales in the middle of the afternoon on Saturday, I don't know how many extra people were going to walk up and buy tickets. I think everyone pretty much had their tickets at that point. But yeah, it was super, super crowded at the Eagles. So so having a few less bodies was probably helpful.
0: It looks like a pretty big crowd today as well, Keith.
1: No, it does. It feels big. I mean, you know, again, you had two really terrible weather days on Thursday and Friday, where it was cold and rainy and, you know, stormy. So I think a lot of people stayed home, and now they're looking at today and, like, yesterday is some of the best weather I can ever remember at Jazz Fest. You know, sun's out, but it's not too hot. It's not humid at all. So it's just perfect Jazz Fest weather. So everybody said, hey, it's a beautiful Sunday, let's go on out to Jazz Fest. Yesterday, I was wearing a t-shirt with a long sleeve over it, carrying a backpack, and I never once broke a sweat, which is unusual. Usually I just have one thin shirt on, and I feel like I've been in a shower because I'm sweating so much. And there was no sweating going on yesterday, which was a Jazz Fest miracle.
0: There have been a few rain interruptions, of course. They shortened the programs, didn't they?
1: On Thursday and Friday.
0: Thursday and Friday.
1: Yeah, you know, they, you know, and it's unfortunate, but, you know, they really, really wanted to have the headliner performers play. So in order to do that, they sort of collapsed the schedule, cut some of the acts in the middle of the schedule, and moved all the headliners up early. You know, Lainey Wilson, who's one of the big country stars, who's originally from Louisiana, actually. You know, she was supposed to play originally, I think, at 5:30 on Friday, and she ended up going on around 3. They had to cut some acts in the middle of the schedule to make that possible, which is always a disappointment for the musicians that get cut and the people that come out to see them. But they want the headliners to play.
0: I wonder how Ricky Lee Jones felt about that.
1: Yeah, she was one of the acts that was cut, exactly. You know, and she lives here now, so she is a regular at Jazz Fest, so I'm sure they'll have her back again next year. But, it's a disappointment. I mean, the musicians all still get paid, is my understanding, even if they get canceled like that. But, you know, they want to play. They've prepared for the shows and put them together and look forward to this gig because it's, you know, one of the high-profile performances of the year for a lot of these bands. So to be cut is a disappointment, but, you know, you can't do anything about the weather.
0: What's been the highlight? What have been some of the highlights for you so far? I mean, the Eagles played yesterday to a huge audience, but you roam around, you get to see a hell of a lot of

0: during Jazz Face?
1: Yeah, you know, I tell you, the biggest revelation for me this year was on the very first day was the artist Ray, the British singer-songwriter. You know, she does this thing where it's kind of a throwback to classic jazz, but does it in a contemporary way. I mean, she's a little bit like Amy Winehouse, minus all the drama and drugs and personal demons that beset poor Amy. She had a band with, I think, 7 horns and 4 strings, and all the musicians are wearing tuxedos with white sneakers, so they look really sharp. And she just had a great personality up there. I mean, she was obviously very grateful to be at Jazz Fest. She expressed that. She noticed in the audience that a guy got down on one knee and proposed to his girlfriend. So Ray said, "All right, when I do the song Where Is My Husband, we're going to bring you guys up on stage." And that's exactly what she did. When they got to that song later in the set, she had them come up, and they sat at a little table and got to sit there and watch her perform up close and personal. I need you to tell me, baby, whoever that guy was that proposed to his lady, I think scored a lot of points, because he, not only is she engaged, but she got to watch the Ray show from on the stage.
0: One of my problems is I can't get to see everything I want to see, but one of the things I did see on the first weekend that I thought was really spectacular was John Batiste's Swamp production in the Blues Den.
1: That was the craziest thing. You know, John, of course, is from New Orleans originally. He's become a big star. He had a really busy weekend. On the first Thursday, he was interviewed at the Music Heritage stage here in the grandstand at the fest. On Friday, he headlined the main stage with what I would describe as his, you know, kind of regular big show. On Saturday, he flew to Atlanta to play with the symphony there. On Sunday, he flew back to New Orleans, came out to Jazz Fest, and put on this show in the blues tent where he transformed the stage into a swamp camp. You had, you know, fake trees and Spanish moss and bushes and an outhouse and women stirring pots of food. And he comes out dressed as an old man. He's got a white beard, white hair. He's in overalls, and he's walking all hunched over, like moving around like an old guy, totally in character. A lot of people, I don't think, even recognized him at the beginning of the show. Like, you know, in fact, Trombone Shorty, Troy Andrews, who's been friends with John since they were kids, he described to me walking into John's dressing room and walking right by him in the old man costume, not even recognizing him. Didn't recognize his friend of, you know, 30 years.

0: So yeah, it was really interesting. And then, you know, midway through the show, he goes off, comes back, he's changed into a pompadoured 50s rock and roll guy. He had a pompadour, and they played like some old rhythm and blues songs like Fats Domino and a couple others from that era. So it was a really interesting John Batiste show, to say the least. And I've never seen, you know, a stage transform like that at Jazz Fest, or, you know, a performer in costume quite like that. But yeah, that's who John Batiste is.
1: He described it as a dystopian sci-fi musical. I think there was another word in there he used. I can't remember what it was. But it could make a great stage show.
0: Yeah, it was very theatrical. You know, and he obviously put a lot of thought into it. You know, it definitely had its own vibe. He had, you know, little kids up there as extras dancing. Everyone was in, like, 1930s era costumes. Yeah, it was obviously a big deal for him to do, and I would love to see him expand it into something else.
1: Yeah. Well, there have been so many highlights, but today, the final day of the festival, seems to summarise one of the dilemmas here, because the closing acts, you've got Herbie Hancock in the jazz tent, Mavis Staples in the blues tent, you've got Tedeschi Trucks on the Gentilly stage, Trombone Shorty on the main stage, and Steve Earle and Anders Osborne are doing something that sounds really interesting on the Fado Doe stage. So,
0: and
1: what do you get
0: don't
1: to
0: forget, don't forget Earth, Wind, and Fire.
1: And Earth, Wind,
0: and
1: Fire.
0: Square, you
1: yeah.
0: know. Yeah, you know, it's crazy. I mean, they seem to do that on the last day. They just give you a lineup that would make for a full week at another festival, and they cram all, put all those acts on at the same time to close out Jazz Fest. So yeah, it is a dilemma. I mean, I tend to do a little, it's like a tapas menu for me. I go hear a little sample of this, then move on, go hear a little sample of that. You know, Earth, Wind, and Fire, when they played here a couple years ago, drew one of the biggest crowds I'd ever seen at the Congo Square stage. So I imagine that'll be huge today. So I got to check in with those guys for sure. You know, Shorty always has a lot of special guests get up with him, and it's always kind of a New Orleans history lesson, what he does up there on the last day. So I want to see a little bit of that. But yeah, I mean, how do you not go see a little of Mavis Staples or Steve Earle? You know, I mean, it's or Herbie Hancock for that matter.
1: Yeah, I'm trying to work this out at this stage. I'm thinking maybe I need to make sure I see someone that I'm not likely to see again, perhaps in the near future, and I've narrowed that down to Mavis, but I mean, you know, she's, what, 84, 85, so you know, we may see her here next year.
0: Yeah, you don't know how many more times you're going to get a chance to see some of these folks. But yeah, look, my rule at Jazz Fest is, if you're at a really great show, don't leave. Just ride it out, you know, because you don't know. You're going to waste time, you know, walking to something else, and if something's really cooking, I tend to just linger there and stay. So one of those acts ropes me in early on, I'll probably miss a lot of other things.
1: Yeah, my rule is, if you've got a seat, stay there.
0: That's also a good rule. Yes,
1: good rule.
0: Especially on certain days, if it's raining or super hot, especially if you've got a seat in a tent, don't give it up.
1: I haven't had a chance to sample much of the food here this year. I don't know why I've been too busy, but if you've got any treats that you discovered this Jazz Fest
0: could. On the food end, I tend to go back to old favorites, you know, the cochon de lait po' boy, which is, you know, kind of a shredded barbecued pork with this coleslaw and this mustard on it, is, you know, one of my staple foods out here. And you know, the best deal for me is there's a gyro platter where you get, like, you know, gyro and like a salad and some pita and hummus, and it's like $13, you know, US, which is a heck of a deal for a full plate of food out here at Jazz Fest. So that's always one of my staples.
1: I'm going to finish off, as I usually do, with a bowl of crawfish bonica, so that'll be see the end of my Jazz Fest for 2026. Hey, thanks for talking to us.
0: Brian, it's a pleasure every year, man.
1: Trombone Shorty live at this year's New Orleans Jazz and Heritage Festival. Ending my conversation with Keith Sperrer from the Times Picayune and NOLA.com. You also heard excerpts from the Tedeschi Trucks Band with Warren Haynes as guest. And of course, they opened the interview with the track Who Am I from their Future Soul album. We heard Ray performing Where Is My Husband and Earth, Wind and Fire in their opening song
2: on the Congo Square stage. And thank you very much to Michael McKenzie for putting all of those pieces together for me. And let's finish off with this segment of the show with Mavis Staples, who was just magnificent on the last day of Jazz Fest, the last afternoon. And boy, was there some competition for acts, as you heard us talking there with Keith. Mavis performed a brilliant set in the blues tent, and she performed Tom Waits' song Chicago, which appears on Mavis's latest album, Sad and Beautiful World. And after this, we'll come back and have a chat to Joy Clark.

Mavis Staples and her version of Tom Waits' Chicago, a song that appears on Mavis's latest album, Sad and Beautiful World, brilliant album, and a song that she performed at Jazz Fest. She was one of the closing acts on the final day of Jazz Fest on Sunday, May the 3rd, and she performed that song brilliantly. And I noticed that one of the backing singers in Mavis's ensemble was Kelly Hogan, who's got her own career as well and is a terrific singer. And, of course, guitarist Rick Holstrom holding the whole band together and really sort of leading the musical side of things. But Mavis was just brilliant. But she wasn't our final Jazz Fest act on Off the Record this year. I made a bit of a discovery. A singer-songwriter called Joy Clark appearing on one of the minor stages, the Lagniappe stage, which is in the grandstand. Now, Jazz Fest in New Orleans is set at the Fairgrounds Racetrack, which is a short bus ride outside the French Quarter, and it has about 12 stages, mainly performance stages. There's a Q&A stage, and there's a children's stage as well, if you bring the kids along. And many of the local schools have excursions to Jazz Fest on the Thursday or Friday. I tell you what, that's got to be one of the best excursions you could ever go on if you're at school. And Joy Clark appeared on the Lagniappe stage. She's signed to Arnie DeFranco's Righteous Babe label. She's a Louisiana native, born and bred not far out of New Orleans, and she's released her debut album on Arnie's label. It's called Tell It to the Wind. So let's hear a track from that album, and then we'll have a chat to Joy Clark, who I caught up with after Jazz Fest, because straight after her Jazz Fest performance, she had to fly to Alaska to go on a cruise and perform. But I got her on the Zoom when she got back into New Orleans. So let's have a little bit of a listen to some music from Joy Clark, and then we'll have a chat to her about her career and her latest album.

0: Hey, this is Joy Clark, and you're listening to Off the Record. Hi.
1: Hey, you must be at home in New Orleans, are you?
0: Yes, I am. I just got back home. I was just in Alaska. I'm home in New Orleans. Yeah.
1: What were you doing in Alaska apart from playing? You must have been, were you on a cruise or something, or playing some gigs, or what was that?
0: I was on a sapphic cruise.
1: Yeah.
0: And I got to do a couple short showcases, and then I got to do a featured set that happened at the, I think, Friday. So a couple of days before the end of the cruise. It was wonderful. Had a great time.
1: Fantastic. Well, we saw you at Jazz Fest the other week.
0: Really?
1: At the Lagniappe stage.
0: Yeah. That's been my stage for the past, this was my fifth year playing Jazz Fest. And four out of the five times I played Jazz Fest, I played Lagniappe stage.
1: It's a very intimate stage compared to a lot of the other stages, isn't it?
0: Yeah, it's pretty intimate. I think the sound is always really good there.
1: It was great to see you. It was very impressive, which is why I wanted to talk to you about it. And I think was Arnie on the same afternoon? I think
0: she was on the same afternoon.
1: Same afternoon on the Fado Do stage.
0: Fado Do, yeah. I'm not sure if you knew, but right after I jumped off stage, they whisked me off to her stage, and I sat in with her for a song. So she was on the same afternoon, which is really cool.
1: That must have been very exciting. Yeah, I was at the Fado Do stage. Boy, it was pretty crowded to start off with, wasn't it?
0: Right. Yeah. That's always a pretty crowded stage. Yeah.
1: Yeah. And so that must have been exciting.
0: So exciting. She sent me that song. Well, the song that I sat in with her. Flat out. Besides the song, it's just like to know who she is and to know that I've shared the stage with her many times, and she's such a good conversationalist, and she's so warm, and to think of her as the person that she is. She's very known, and then to know that we know each other on that kind of level, it's really cool to be able to do what I'm doing right now.
1: Can you remind me what the song was?
0: Revolutionary Love. So it's the title of her album that came out, I think, in 2020. Was it 2020?
1: Yeah. Well, Arnie must be a bit of an inspiration to you. I mean, you are on her label, so that helps, doesn't it?
0: Yeah. I mean, I've not to get too deep in it and how long I listened to her, but she's not an artist that I grew up with, you know. I started to become familiar with her a lot later in life, and I think that's still really special, you know, to have that type of start. Like, I didn't start listening to her. I wasn't aware of Ani until maybe 2007, possibly. And so to know that she knows who I am, and she respects the thing that I do, and she's holding up my songs, and she's there to support, and that's just really cool. So yeah, she's an inspiration. She created that she knows how to do it herself. She knows how to connect with her fans, and that's what we're tasked to do now. We get to do that now. You know, she started that, you know?
1: Yeah, she did. She did the whole indie thing before everybody else, didn't she? She set the whole model.
0: The thing.
1: Yeah.
0: And now that's what we have to do. We all have to do it, because there's no major label swooping in to pay for everything and to do this. And hey, I think it's great. We're not paying people back, you know. we're taking the lead, and you know, people like her are there to support and to assist. You know,
1: I can imagine that being Louisiana born and bred and singing in the church, you probably wouldn't have heard a lot of Arnie's music back then until you went to college or did stuff like that, you know.
0: That's pretty accurate. I think, yeah, that's a pretty accurate thing to say. Yet a lot of music slipped in. I always remember I heard a Sheryl Crow song when I was 10, and I just remember getting that feeling like, oh, this is a good song. This is something that I could listen to. Now I couldn't play it in the house, you know. You know, I couldn't play it in the house, but I could always, you know, I had a lot of friends, and sometimes they have the radio on, or I'd sneak and I'd listen to it on my radio. But yeah, I didn't get familiar with her until the 2000s. But yeah.

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1: You went to college and you ended up, pursuing music, but you ended up touring with and playing with Cyril Neville, kind of one of the legendary names in New Orleans music.
0: That's absolutely true. I was playing with Gaynell, Cyril's wife,
1: right.
0: And she had a gig. We played a couple gigs, and he came to one of them, and I remember seeing his silhouette because he always has that hat on, and I was like, oh, you know, mid playing and thinking, that's Cyril Neville in the back of the room. This is pretty amazing, you know. And I get a text from him maybe 2 days later, and he's saying, hey, we have, you know, some gigs in South Africa coming up. can you do it? And it was like, I think it was in 10 days. And between that was the Jazz Fest set. So I think actually the Jazz Fest set was my first set with him. It was kind of a warm up. and we played on the blues stage. And, you know, I happened to have my passport. So I said, I can do it, you know. And I learned the set. And I got thrown into it. And I could swim.
2: Put your hands together. Welcome to the stage, the legendary.

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1: How important is Jazz Fest to you in creating a bit of a profile? Because I know a lot of art, I mean, your album's been out for a little while now, but in promoting the album to people who otherwise might not hear it.
0: Yeah. Oh, well, you know, Jazz Fest is that gig that, you know, if you're a musician here, that's the one that you want to play. That's the one where, you know, sometimes there are hard feelings when you're not picked to play it. And, you know, Jazz Fest is a big deal. Like it hires a lot of people, and it is that, you know, it's that spring festival before the summer, and that whole 2 weeks, everybody is trying to get on and trying to play as much as they can. So to be able to play Jazz Fest for the past, you know, 5 years has been wonderful. Like I meet people. I remember meeting somebody on the plane. I was actually headed to Jazz Fest after playing a show, and I think they had their schedule out, and I was like, hey, you should go see Joy Clark, you know, and they, you know, so you should go see Joy Clark. And, you know, he pulled it out, and he already had it circled. So I was already on his radar. So I say that to say, you know, festivals like that, they expose you to so many people who would have never known you. You know, there are so many people who hear a little bit, and then they come in, and then they become fans. So it's wonderful. It's a dream, and you know, I'm really, really proud of it. And I'm proud to be able to share what I do and the things that are important to me.
1: Well, they have a lot of big name headliners, but still at Jazz Fest, they still have hundreds of local, you know, Louisiana and New Orleans artists, don't they? Despite the fact that they might have massive headliners, they still, you know, give exposure to hundreds of the local talented musicians as well, don't they?
0: Absolutely, yeah. I totally agree. I mean, there's so many musicians playing. There are so many bands where the personnel kind of cross. Yeah. So you'll have a guitarist says, man, I saw him playing with this group, and then they're playing with this group, they're playing with that group. So it really helps. Really helps our whole ecosystem, you know?

0: Hey, this is Joy Clark, and you're listening to Off the Record.
1: Hey, I mentioned that you played with Cyril Neville, but you also played with another favourite of mine who I've been lucky enough to talk to on several occasions, Alison Russell, in the Rainbow Coalition Band. You didn't come to Australia in that band, did you?
0: I didn't make that trip. No. I wish I could. I was on the road or something. Yeah.
1: That must have been a fantastic experience, because talking about inspirational musicians, there's another one right there, isn't it? Isn't she?
0: She's wonderful. She knows how to tell a story. She knows how to pick a team. She knows how to share. She knows how to shine her light, and she knows how to share it and turn it and shine it on the people that are playing with her. I really respect her deeply. And that's my sister. I mean, I started playing with Alison at the beginning of 2022. My first gig with her was at the Ryman. And, you know, I see it as she could have picked whatever guitarist in Nashville that she wanted, or she could have picked anybody, but her focus is picking people who she wants people to become familiar with. It's not all about, look, I want this player for my music. It's like, look, this is a singer-songwriter. This is an amazing guitarist, amazing musician, singer-songwriter. And I'd like her to play on some of my sets so people could then know who she is. And that's a revolutionary way to do things, you know, because it's, you know, I think she's got the big picture of it. She is inspiring, not just because of her story, but because she knows how to connect, and she knows how to make the circle stronger, and she's very generous. So I have such a great time whenever I get to share stage with her and play.
1: She's not afraid to voice her opinion either, is she?
0: Absolutely not. that's what people love. That's what people love. You know, I think the way she's been able to tie in her story and to show her compassion for people who can't speak up for themselves. I think it's a powerful thing to be able to do that and be a wonderful musician, wonderful writer. She's a great communicator.

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1: Alison's been one of the people who've in Nashville who certainly changed the face of the Nashville music community. And I noticed that, well, back in 2023, you appeared on the song Freedom is a Constant Struggle with Layla McKellar, Sabine McKellar, and others. Mm-hmm. A song that's still relevant, of course. So there seems to be a real community of singer-songwriters in New Orleans as well.
0: Yeah, I think that's true. When I started sharing my songs, you know, there was a place called the Nutriground Cafe. And I think it maybe had been Tuesday nights. They would gather and you could go up and do five songs. And I met so much of my community there. And we have Black Americana Fest now, and it's, I think with that kind of coordination, because I feel like we're not known as a singer songwriter place. You know, when people think about New Orleans, you know, we're thinking about brass bands, we're thinking about jazz, we're thinking about funk, which all of that has its place in being a singer-songwriter, but I'm saying that it's not really catered to that world. But we've been able to find each other and create spaces and support. So yeah, you know,
1: it's really exciting to see that happening in New Orleans.
0: Yeah, I would agree. We have some of the most creative, talented people with some beautiful souls.

Freedom is a constant struggle. Layla McKellar, Joy Clark, Lily Lewis and Sabine McKellar, I think most of whom appeared at JazzFest 2026. And our special guest was Joy Clark in this segment of Off the Record. And the other songs we heard while we were talking to Joy in interview, One Step in the Right Direction from Joy's album Tell It to the Wind, Rainbows from Alison Russell in The Hour of Chaos, her latest album, Revolutionary Love from Arnie DeFranco from the album of the same name. And Arnie appeared at JazzFest. And as you heard Joy mention, she got up on stage and guested on that particular song with Arnie. I'm in love with my Nola from Cyril Neville. He's referring to New Orleans, Louisiana. Recorded live at JazzFest in 2023. And Joy Clark's album, Tell It to the Wind, we heard the song Shine, which opened up the interview. Hope you enjoyed our chat with Joy and the music. What a discovery she is. Look forward to hearing more from her in coming years. I'll be with you next week on Off the Record. I think we've got an interview with Robert Cray, who I caught up with during JazzFest as well. We'll have a chat to Robert. No doubt I have some other treats for you as well. Hope you have a great week and join me next week on Off the Record, brought to you on the satellite network of the Community Broadcasting Association of Australia and supported by the Community Broadcasting Foundation. Talk to you then. Bye.

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5: 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My name is Jules Lefebvre. 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I hope you're having a wonderful evening, a wonderful day, whenever you are listening to this. This is the show where we take you through an hour of the best new Australian music from all around the country, from any genre that we think of, that we want. We're going to bring it to you over the next hour. Songs that have just been released in the last week, maybe a little bit before that, but generally hot off the press. I'm usually joined by the wonderful Mick Rad, but he isn't available this week. He's got a bit of stuff on, that's okay, so you'll just have me for the next hour. But that's all right, because we've got a hell of a lot of music to get through, and I'm very, very excited to do it with you. I'm going to get straight on into it. We're heading over to Perth with an artist called Books Kit, and this is an incredible new song called Nagane Cartagin. It's an incredible new track, bit of an indie rock track to start us off here on the Tuck Shop. We'll chat a bit more about it afterwards, but for now, enjoy the music and strap yourself in for an hour of the best new Australian music.

You're listening to The Tuck Shop on the Community Radio Network, broadcasting out of the 2SER studios in Sydney. And that was Books Kid, a Noongar artist out of Perth, with his brand new song, Nan Kata Jin, which translates to On My Mind in Noongar. I really love the kind of indie pop energy of that track. It's very classic Australiana with those ringing guitars. It's absolutely beautiful. And it's also the first taste of his debut album, Kalia Cool, which means forever in Noongar, which is going to be out in October this year. So cannot wait to hear more from Books Kid as we get there. And he says, it's quite a personal track. I wrote it about my experience of having an anxiety attack and the feelings of losing a loved one. I remember I was driving home to pick up my kids when I literally had to pull over the side of the road and lay down, as the lyrics state. I'd lost a best friend and was so overcome with many emotions. I think it's important to talk about mental health, particularly as an Aboriginal man. Men don't talk about it enough, and I want to normalise that experience. Talk about mental health, particularly as an Aboriginal man. Men don't talk about it enough, and I want to normalise that experience. So keep an eye out for

relationship with the land, which continue to be important to the descendants of these and other tribes people living on the land today. We aim to passionately listen to the connection, stories, life and music from all Aboriginal and Torres Strait Islanders, and remember that this always was and always will be Aboriginal land. We've got an absolutely stacked show of new Australian music over the next hour or so, so please strap in and enjoy yourself. We're going to bring you some rock, we're going to bring you some pop, we're going to bring you a bunch of other genres in there as well, some dance, some amapiano at the end, which I'm really excited about. But right now we're taking it down to Melbourne with an artist called Rowena Wise, who has just released her first solo single in 2 years. It's called Blood Ties. It's out now through Remote Control Records. Let's give it a whirl.

You're listening to The Tuck Shop on the Community Radio Network, and that was Max Aurora and the Southern Lights with their brand new single, How I Know It's Right. They're out of Melbourne, of course, and that was produced also by Cry Club's Jono O'Took, who we love here on the show. We play Cry Club a lot. They just released their incredible album, High Voltage, a little while ago, and you can kind of hear that Cry Club production influence in there. It's really tight, really expertly produced. Jono is such an incredible producer as well. That will be, though they haven't announced an album yet, I won't get ahead of myself, but that was Max Aurora and the Southern Lights with How I Know It's Right. Before that, also out of Melbourne, fun fact, actually all of these artists in this segment were from Melbourne, so shout out to the wonderful Melbourne music community. You heard Kathleen Halloran with Showstopper in the middle. It's off her brand new debut album, Nobody's Baby, which is going to be out on May 8th. It was produced alongside Roscoe James Irwin, who's worked with the likes of the Cannon Pie, the Bamboos, Paul Kelly. Incredible guitar on that record. Kathleen is an incredible, incredible guitarist. And they've also announced a bit of a tour around the album as well. They'll be hitting up Canberra, the Vanguard in Sydney, Mojo's over in Perth, the Junk Bar in Brizzy, Adelaide, Melbourne, Sale in Victoria, Geelong and Trentham in Victoria as well, all throughout May and June. So if you're into Kathleen Halloran, and why wouldn't you be? Incredible. Go and jump online and grab tickets to those shows. And up the top, the wonderful Rowena Wise. Gosh, that is, I have a bit of a lisp. R's and W's don't come out of my mouth particularly well sometimes. It's called a glide, I think. So Rowena Wise is a difficult name for me to say. However, the song, incredible, Blood Ties. It's her first new solo single in 2 years following her 2024 debut record, Senseless Acts of Beauty. And I love it. It's so good. I love her voice. I love the instrumentation. It just sounds really full and emotional and great. I absolutely love it. We better get cracking because we have so many songs to get through here on The Tuck Shop over the next 40 minutes or so. You'll have me there. I'm usually joined by the wonderful Mick Rad, but he's off gallivanting around. No, he's not gallivanting. He's got other stuff on tonight, so it's just me, but that's okay because we have so much incredible Australian music to get through this week. My name is Jules Lefevre. It's so wonderful to be with you. We are heading, oh my God, we are heading back down to Melbourne at the moment. Loose Content have just brought out their latest EP, Fourth and Back. This is off it. It's called Big Bright Burning Sun.

0: Huge new single from Loose Goose with their brand new single Scumbags and Warlords, which is a pretty decent name for a single, I reckon. You're listening to The Tuck Shop with brand new Australian music coming at you for an entire hour. My name is Jules Lefevre. It's so great to be with you. Scumbags and Warlords, Loose Goose, the band, they're from the Gold Coast. They've just come off their biggest tour to date, and they're not stopping. They've got another run coming up. They've got a bunch of shows or a show with Betty Ray's on May 1 coming up as well. They've just gotten off a huge tour run with Rum Jungle, Great Gable and Old Mervs, which was huge, all the way down from Sydney to the Sunshine Coast, which was absolutely amazing. That one right there was recorded with longtime collaborator Cameron Lockwood, who you might know from such work as Wolf Mother. And apparently it features an unexpected guest, Lockwood's dog, Courage, whose sampled bark makes an appearance throughout the choruses, which is very, very cool. One for all the dog lovers out there. Before that, you heard Mertis with No Show. They're out of Arnhem Land. Apologies, my lisp playing up again. They've established themselves as one of the hardest working bands in the territory. They play a bunch of festivals, bunch of shows. They've played Bass in the Grass recently as well. They've released back in 2025, So Far From Punk. That was their last album. That is their brand new single, No Show, that you heard. And No Show, they said, is a tongue-in-cheek anthem for anyone who's ever said, yeah, I'll be there for sure, while already horizontal in bed, explained vocalist Matt McLean. Built around the hook, you can count on me to be a no-show. The track leans into the classic of Aussie habit of overcommitting and under-delivering. Absolutely classic. Before that, you heard Loose Content. Two looses in one section. We had a Loose Goose. Now we've got Loose Content. Loose Content with Big, Bright, Burning Sun off their latest EP, Fourth and Back. Raucous five-track offering. It is such a good EP, produced by the wonderful Dan Luscombe, who's worked with so many incredible artists, Courtney Barnett, Amel and the Sniffers, recorded at Sound Park Studios as well. They've got a bunch of live dates coming up. They'll be playing Descent in Canberra this weekend, also Hum Records in Sydney as well, also Mary's Underground in Sydney as well. So if you're listening to this prior to the weekend, get out and see them in Canberra and Sydney this weekend. Well, we are racing through the show here, and it's already time for this.
1: It's Tuck Shop Track of the Week.
0: It sure bloody is. It is the Tuck Shop's Track of the Week, and this week we've gone with a favourite artist of ours, an artist that we've seen so often over the past couple of years, that we've played so often over the past couple of years. It's Holly Hebe, who's back with a brand new single called Birthmark. It's produced alongside the ARIA-nominated electronic powerhouse Alice Ivy, who's another favourite artist of ours who we've played plenty of times here on the Tuck Shop. And Holly has said that Birthmark is about the tragedy of craving the deep understanding of a person that you once held close. It's about the cycle of being tethered to somebody and the heartbreak of still knowing them so intimately after a breakup. It tells the story of being unable to break this habit and being thrown back into the depths of heartbreak each time you attempt an old comfort zone. You tempt an old comfort zone. It's the next single off the EP project with Birthmark. There are plans for further releases down the track. I think there are also plans for a headline tour very soon. Maybe that's a bit hush-hush. Don't tell anybody I told you that. Let's get into it. This is our Track of the Week. It's Holly Hebe with Birthmark

the wonderful Ruby Fields with a brand new single, Mikey Echo. It's off her brand new album, Small Achievements, her second album, which is out now. It came out on Friday. It follows along from singles 92 Purebred, Half the Laugh, Tackle Box, Muscle as well, which we played a few weeks ago. It's a really beautiful song. I think that Ruby's voice there is so incredible. It's got a bit of the Laura Marling about it. It's absolutely gorgeous. And the way that that guitar is just so closely mic'd so you can hear her fingers on the guitar just moving back and forth. I love it when that happens in the studio. She's just also announced, Ruby Fields has just announced, a brand new tour as well for the Small Achievements album. She'll be setting off in early May. She's actually got a show this weekend at the Croxton in Melbourne, but she'll be heading through Sydney, Brizzy, Adelaide and also Fremantle during May. So go and head online if you want tickets to those. Ruby throws a great show. She's such a great artist, very personable live. So if you haven't seen her before, consider jumping on. And the album is great. Go and listen to the album. It's a really, really brilliant album from Ruby Fields. Before that, you heard Flamingo Blonde with Shy Away. They're out of Brizzy. They have just dropped that this week. It's a bit of a romantic track, they say, for fans of Heinz or Blur, which I think is absolutely true as well. They follows their recent release, System of Security, which we played here on the Tuck Shop, I believe, a little while ago. And before that, you heard Daphne with 28. Now, Daphne does a lot of consternation about the age of 28. It's not that old, Daphne. It's not that old, okay? I'm a few years older than 28, okay? But Daphne said that people often talk about growing up referring to childhood, but in reality, we don't stop growing and changing. And the older you get, the more confusing and weird it becomes, Daphne explains, which I think is pretty bang on, to be honest. Something I didn't realise could happen is having all the trademark signs of ageing, being 2000 and late for listening to the Black Eyed Peas. I did love that lyric. Not seeing friends or doing fun things as much, while also somehow not having your life together. I don't want to blink and miss it all, but it feels dangerously easy to. It was also co-written with comedian Thomas Bleach, that one. Really great single from Daphne. And before that, also Daphne's out of Sydney, if I didn't mention that before. And up the top, Holly Hebe with Birthmark out of Melbourne, our track of the week here on the Tuck Shop. It's going to be off an EP project, which will be announced and released soon, but there are a few singles coming in July alongside an Australian headline tour, which is really exciting. You're listening to the Tuck Shop broadcast on the Community Radio Network. My name is Jules Lefebvre. I'm usually joined by the wonderful Mick, but he's out this week doing other things, so that's okay. We're holding it down solo, and we've got a couple of songs to finish off in a minute, but I just wanted to take this moment to give a bit of a shout out to the wonderful 2SER. We are obviously broadcast on many community radio stations around Australia now as the Tuck Shop, but we were born in 2SER and we've been broadcasting on that wonderful station for many, many years. And you would have seen there's been some pretty concerning news about the future of the station over the next few months and what that might look like. And we are trying to do as much as we can to safeguard the future of this incredible institution, because it is so incredibly important, not just to the local music community. I can't count the amount of times that we've played artists for the very first time on the radio, or we've given young artists their first ever interview on the radio. And that is so important, and all of the music shows do it, where they are so dedicated to the local music scene all around Australia, not just in Sydney, all around Australia. But also it's important for young people, uni students, all of that kind of stuff, to come and really cut their teeth and learn how to be radio producers, radio presenters, all of that. There are so many incredible 2SER alumni working at major broadcasters, Walkley Award winners around the country. It is such an important station, and we really want you to know that we are working hard to safeguard the future of it and keep it going. And we just love everybody that works at the station, because it's an incredible community of really passionate people that all they want to do is really be in the community and bring news of their community to the people. Okay. Also, you can jump online at love2ser.com if you want to leave us a little note and maybe send us a reason about why you love 2SER or community radio in general. We love that too. All right, we're going to head down to Adelaide at the moment with an artist called Takara with a brand new single called Mona Lisa. It's pretty fun. It's pretty cool. Let's get into it.

In memory of founding member and foundational lead guitarist and songwriter Peter Archer, passing last Thursday at just 61, there's Crow from Sydney and their signature track Ravine from 1992. With love and respect, rest in peace. The new single Skyline, from the band's first album in 15 years and featuring Peter on both guitar and voice, is out this week. Welcome to the program again. Andrew Lampkin with you here as always, hoping this finds you well and about to bring you another fine hour of new, old, anniversaries and the rest. 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

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This is Contact for another week on the Community Radio Network. 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And you'll find the full playlist for every edition there as well. Time for an anniversary track. This essential slice of Smiths is 40 years old this week.

From Sydney, Connor O'Donoghue. Brand new solo single for him, That's Just Another Town. More tunes from Phonic on the way soon. Also before that, from Wiltshire, UK, Shapes Like People. From the new album Under the Rainbow, that was Crushing Silence. From Portland, Oregon, we had the Autocollants. From their new split EP of recovered tunes with The Cat's Meow, that was Fixed Position. And up the top of the bracket, of course, The Smiths. From this week in 1986, lead single from The Queen Is Dead, that was Big Mouth Strikes Again. This is Contact on the Community Radio Network. Nice to see you here again. Andrew with you for the hour.

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0: BBC News with Govinda Gill. The first case of Ebola has been confirmed in rebel-held territory in eastern Congo's South Kivu province. A spokesman for the M23 rebels says tests showed a positive case in the provincial capital, Bukavu. Trish Newport is with the medical charity MSF.
1: There's a lot of different armed groups. Conflict is ongoing, control of different areas changes regularly. So it's a place that you can't just drive to another village easily. You have to understand all of the different power dynamics. You need to be engaging with all of the different actors involved in the conflict. When the rainy season comes, it will be very difficult to move on a lot of those roads. And then you need to be considering who the different armed actors are in the region.
0: Italy has requested EU sanctions against Israel's security minister as an international outcry grows over the treatment of Gaza aid flotilla activists. A video shared by the minister, Itamar Ben-Gvir, shows him heckling the activists. Yolande Nell reports from Jerusalem.
2: More than 20 countries have now condemned Israel's treatment of international activists, shown in a video shared by the far-right minister Itamar Ben-Gvir. Many have demanded answers from Israeli ambassadors. Israel's prime minister and other members of his cabinet have criticised the minister's conduct. He's shown taunting detainees while they kneel with their heads touching the floor and their hands tied behind their backs. A lawyer for the Israeli NGO Adullah, which gave legal support to the activists, told the BBC they'd endured more severe treatment than others who joined recent flotillas.
0: Pakistan's powerful military chief is reported to be visiting Tehran later today in a bid to mediate peace efforts between Iran and the United States. Here's Jihar Gol.
3: Tensions continue between President Trump and Iran's Revolutionary Guards commanders online. But behind the rhetoric, diplomatic channels appear to be quietly active. Iranian state media reports that Pakistan's army chief, General Asim Munir, is expected in Tehran today, following a series of high-level visits this past week by Pakistan's interior minister, who met Iranian officials, including Mohammad Baqir Qalibaf, Iran's chief negotiator.
0: The Justice Department in the Philippines has ordered the arrest of a senator wanted by the International Criminal Court in connection with the country's war on drugs. Ronald De La Rosa has taken refuge in the Senate but disappeared last week following a shooting incident. He was the country's police chief and is accused of conspiring with the former president, Rodrigo Duterte, to kill 32 drug users. He had denied the charges. On Wednesday, the Philippine Supreme Court denied Mr. De La Rosa's bid for a temporary restraining order. World news from the BBC. Ghana says the planned repatriation of 100 of its citizens from South Africa has been deferred by a few days. Officials say they're working with South African authorities to facilitate clearance for more than 800 nationals who had requested to be evacuated following recent anti-immigration protests. The number of people migrating to the UK has halved in a year, dropping to its lowest level since 2012 outside the COVID pandemic. The steep decline in 2025 stems from recent visa restrictions on family members of immigrants and on students, alongside a steady increase in people leaving Britain. Controversial remarks by a Supreme Court justice have triggered an online political movement in India. The cockroach junta party already has over 14 million Instagram followers, more than the ruling BJP. Ira Khan reports.
4: It all began with India's Supreme Court Justice, Surya Kant, allegedly comparing unemployed young people drifting towards activism with cockroaches and parasites. He later insisted his comments targeted fraudulent degrees and not the young. But it was too late. As outrage escalated across social media, 30-year-old Abhijit Dipke posted, "What if all the cockroaches came together?" He followed up on his joke, setting up a website and social media accounts for the Cockroach Junta Party, or CJP, a play on Prime Minister Modi's BJP. Despite India's developing economy, young people still face widespread unemployment, inflation, and religious divides.
0: American researchers have published the first scientific evidence of beluga whales recognising themselves in mirrors, a significant milestone in marine mammal cognition. The study, which began more than 20 years ago, followed four female whales looking in the two-way mirror. The responses, such as blowing bubbles, have provided evidence belugas have a high level of self-awareness. BBC News.
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0: And that is how you kick off an episode of Definition. That was MC Imprint. Never heard of him, bro. Where did you find this guy?
1: I cannot divulge my secrets. But yeah, first time we've played MC Imprint. In fact, I was so impressed with the EP, Detour EP. Going to play two tracks from that tonight.
0: All right. That was Always featuring Tori XO.
1: Maybe.
0: Let's go with that.
1: Tor XO doesn't Tor sound XO. Right. And that's Always as in two words, Always.
0: Always. I like that.
1: Words.
0: I like that.
1: Definition Radio, Oaks and Jabs are back for another month. Our monthly deposit. Into your spiritual.
0: You can tell the guy works
1: account.
0: In finance, right? Our monthly deposit, and it will earn interest.
1: We are here to bless, and yes, and we hope we do earn interest. But I must admit, Jabs, we try hard every month.
0: That's why they call us tryhards.
1: We try. Is that why they call us tryhards? We do our best, man. K-Man does his best. Shout out. We try. I do feel like sometimes, and in particular at this point. We have neglected a particular sector of the audience.
0: Us? Surely not us.
1: I mean, it wasn't deliberate, but I think we have neglected them, and we need to bring something for them.
0: What shall we bring them?
1: We've neglected those who love hip-hop tracks with more cowbell.
0: Oh.
1: Don't you think?
0: That's a niche audience. But if you think we need to serve them, then let's serve.

0: The album's called Evangelion, which means the gospel. But anyway, check it out. Honestly, I recently discovered this one as well, or this artist as well. It was from last year, but killer album, man. Mm. Killer album. Speaking of albums.
1: Killer albums.
0: Killer albums. Braille and YP, aka Young Paul, did Sober Minded, but now they've done the deluxe edition. I am a fan of the deluxe editions because you get extra tracks, remixes and stuff. This
1: can't
0: one.
1: Can't you just put those extra tracks on the next thing? Can't you do another thing? Why do you have to re-release it again?
0: I think it's... I don't know. But I'm glad they did it.
1: Yeah, well, all I know is I'm glad to get more Braille and YP because this Quiet on the Set is a banger.
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1: Yeah. Yeah, I already know who it is. It's your words. Look. Mind running marathons, laced with despair. Sirens in my cortex, panic patrolling the air.

0: Yeah. Automatic peace.
1: Peace automatic even.
0: Yeah, automatic here.
1: True Words is the name of the artist. True Words is not what he just said, because I have no idea what he just said.
0: Onomatopoeia. Isn't that something you say that sounds like what you... I don't know, man.
1: I'm lost, right?
0: But whatever, right. I'm saying is not True Words.
1: It's not. That's right.
0: It's just me just riffing.
1: That's another... That's a single released recently by True Words. Love his style as well.
0: Great track, man.
1: Great track.
0: The songs that I've selected for this episode so far are amazing.
1: Amazing. Right? It's excellent selections.
0: Excellent selections. That's why they call me Excellent Selector.
1: Or XLX. XLX for short.
0: XLX.
1: Yeah, Definition Radio. 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
0: Around the country, around the world.
1: That you might be listening to.
0: Around the world?
1: Other partner stations, some overseas, yes.
0: Amazing.
1: Of course, you can listen on the website and on the podcast. Maybe you're listening weeks after we've done the show, but hey, it's got some staying power, mate.
0: Yeah.
1: This next track, Derek Minor. Great one. Feel good. It's called Up. It's a boom bap feel.
0: Best place to be, right?
1: Better than down, that's for sure.
0: Better than down. Better than round and round.

0: happens, I look to the sky and thank God for another day. The money that we make, it can't replace faith and hope and love. That's what makes life worth being awake.
1: Definition.
2: I think it's time for me to go to work again. But I'm struggling with this concept. Is it worth the win? And skip the

0: Man, cut new shit. 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Cut new shit. Man, cut new shit. I don't like it, man. Cut new shit. New shit. New shit.
1: New scene. Cut new scene. Cut new scene. Trutha.
2: Love that.
1: Trutha and Creed Caldwell. How good were those drums changing up?
2: Oh, man.
1: A couple of times. Then at the end there, man.
2: Ooh. They're spoiling us, aren't they? They're spoiling us, Trutha and Creed Caldwell.
1: We have had some bangers already today.
2: Oh, look. Man. Yeah. Now, this next song.
1: Syntax are terrific.
2: And you Sir Chamberlain. Chamberlain?
1: Sir Chamberlain? Chamberlain sounds cooler. Maxing.
2: Chamberlain.
1: Chamberlain definitely sounds cooler.
2: And the name of the song is Bars Maxing. And I don't know if you realize what that's referring to. So there's a thing. I've only just figured this out, right? Apparently,
1: you figured it out.
2: If people are going too hard in trying to worry about how they look, they're looks maxing. Okay? And I heard the other day, a mate was telling me a story about... So obviously this song's talking about bars maxing, like he's just maxing out his bars, right? Rhyming and stuff. My mate was talking about
1: gym stuff.
2: At a skate park, this dad was trying to fight these kids or something. And they were telling him, they were going, man, come on, you're jester maxing. Like he's just like clowning, he's just mucking around. Like he's just kidding himself to want to fight kids. Jester maxing, and I've just been giggling about it ever since.
1: I don't usually get into the young people's vernacular, but that's funny.
2: It's jester so funny. Maxing. You're jester maxing.
1: I gotta say, isn't it? On your kids. I thought it was a gym thing because the cover's got him.
2: Well, I think and there's some gym references in here. There's like gym maxing is like when you're going hard at the gym or you yeah

0: hand upon every grip. And so let us not be misled or misinformed. Yes, there will be a crown. There will be a time of comfort and pleasure. But the call now is to carry our cross.
1: So after significant research, I've figured out there is other kind of maxing. Not just looks maxing and gesture maxing, but sleep maxing is optimizing sleep. Work maxing is career enhancement. And even nothing maxing is intentional rest. Wow. What kind of maxing are we doing? Pod maxing.
2: Pod maxing? Hip-hop maxing?
1: Rap maxing.
2: Rap maxing. Joke maxing. Gesture maxing. Hijack maxing outros. I wish I could do some sleep maxing.
1: Oh, yeah. Always.
2: That would be nice. That would be
1: what
2: nice.
1: A luxury that would be.
2: So yeah. This whole maxing thing is kind of taking a big chunk of the episode here that we're talking about. But anyway, we should announce that after that track was Cross Before the Crown, Cy Knightley from London, a very serious and very, evangelistic track.
1: Yes.
2: And then you just come back and talk about maxing.
1: Well, sorry.
2: This is some gospel maxing.
1: Yes, Christ gospel maxing. Yeah. Christ maxing.
2: Bible maxing. Reading your Bible.
1: Faith maxing.
2: Prayer maxing. Prayer max. Bless maxing. Just bless people. All
1: God max.
2: Get out there and bless max everyone. Why not? All right, here, Paradox and DJ Sean P. Paradox continually just putting out some great stuff with Liz Vice on the vocals. This track is called Father.
1: Father.
2: 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Shout out to my bro Sid, who just had his 50th birthday. He had that little shout out there in the middle. Mate.
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0: Refuse 2.0.
1: A lot of 2.0s going on tonight.
0: What, two 2.0s?
1: Yeah, two 2.0s. That's 4.0. Quick maths. Quick maths.
0: Math Max.
1: Okay, now how do we spell this guy's name?
0: That's Mill.
1: Mill, okay.
0: With Motion Plus and Caboose, featuring Alyssa Jane on the vocals there. It's Motion Plus's track. He did Refuse and then Refuse 2.0.
1: Okay.
0: Great track, though. Nice, vibe, melody.
1: He has a right to Refuse 2.0.
0: Yeah.
1: After doing Refuse.
0: Yeah.
1: Yes.
0: Or 2.0, or sometimes they call it the remix, where they do the same track but just add other MCs.
1: Yeah.
0: I've seen a few of those going around.
1: You
0: that's
1: know,
0: fine.
1: They're rappers. They can do whatever they want.
0: Mate.
1: Yeah. Artists.
0: I am not going to argue.
1: Artistic expression.
0: I will say, freedom. Really enjoyed that beat. And Paradox and Sean Peed. We've had some great beats.
1: Yeah, very good beats.
0: In this episode.
1: Makes you want to rap, doesn't it? Make you
0: want to
1: rap?
0: It makes me want to give a shout out to producers, at least. Like, we make dope beats, and some release beat tapes, which is just beats.
1: Yeah.
0: So we've got some coming up for you now from Niku Beats and Taylor Ma from Polished Arrow, and also DJ Sean P's done a beat tape called Focus Group. And we were thinking, we're just going to play some beats. If you feel like freestyling while you're listening to Definition Radio, why not?
1: Why not? Why not have it a go?
0: If you're in the car, if you're in the shower, if you're on the train, whatever, just go flow from the brain. Freestyle.
1: Was that a freestyle then?
0: Why don't we try it a little bit? We'll start you off.
1: You know what? Check. Us trying it would encourage others to, because they'll hear it and go, well, I could at least do that good.
0: All right. You want to go first, or you want me to go first?
1: I'll try. I'll try. Go. I do that good. I get on Definition, because that's my hood. We get around the country on the radio or podcast, man. You ain't gonna play me though, but if you did, I would appreciate it. And Oaks have gone right, and yeah, he had made it. Yeah, he has made it. Yes, he never faded. Yes, he's ungraded. Yes, he's not cheese, but if he was, then I guess he would do it with ease. He would melt on the cheesy bread and

dag nabbit. 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It's just like that. Yeah, I rarely freestyle on the tip, but if we on the radio, then I'ma give a dip. Dippity dip dip, hippity hip hop, drippity drip drop, flippity.

0: Yes.
1: Right, so this ain't our beat. 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
0: Yeah, we weren't supposed to rhyme in that whole other
1: thing. At home, but you know, once you start rhyming, once you start rap maxing.
0: Rap maxing. Freestyle maxing. Give it a go. We'll be back soon. Come on. 1, 2, 10, 3, and 4. It.

0: How'd you go, listener, with your freestyles?
1: I bet you rap maxed out.
0: Rap maxed. That was Niku Beats, Concrete Chronicles from the Ill Essentials Volume 1 beat tape. It was Accept Joy, DJ Sean P from the Focal Screw beat tape. And Boptimus Prime here.
1: Boptimus
0: Taylor Prime. Maher for your commute part 2 beat tape. Man, if you need some good beats to freestyle to or just listen to, go with those. But let's get into another MC Imprint.

the Don Reader Quintet, first up on the Breeze this week. The very popular piece, been covered by so many people over the years, Howard Dietz and Arthur Schwartz's song, Alone Together. Don Reader, the trumpeter and leader, spent quite a few years in Australia in the latter part of his life. Supported by Craig Walters playing tenor sax with Gerard Masters piano, Brendan Clark bass and Tim Firth drums. From the album Odyssey, recorded in Sydney in 2007. Welcome along to The Breeze, the program as usual coming from the studios of 4MBS Classic FM, MBS Lite Digital Radio and Silver Memories Nostalgia Radio in Brisbane, all the way around Australia on the Community Radio Network.

The Chris Paulson Trio from Brisbane, from the album Common Senses, recorded at Byron Bay. That's a piece called Treasured Soul, with Chris Paulson playing a variety of keyboard instruments, a bank of them, in fact, Hammond organs, Wurlitzers, all sorts of bits and pieces, with Jeremy O'Connor bass and Trent Brusendine drums. Recorded in 2007. You're listening to The Breeze on the Community Radio Network.

the Julie O'Hara Sextet from Melbourne and Sting's Walking on the Moon. Sting was in Australia recently to star in his musical The Last Ship, which was based around the decline of the shipbuilding industry in northern England, and Sting was part of that in his growing up years. Well, from Walking on the Moon to Moon Over Bourbon Street from Dream of the Blue Turtles, this is Sting on the Breeze.

A great song from Sting from The Dream of the Blue Turtles, his debut solo album after splitting from The Police, released in 1985, and featuring Bradford Marsalis playing soprano sax. Beautiful stuff on the breeze.

The tenor sax of Andrew O, and that piece called Summer Rain. Well, summer rain is one thing, Indian summer is another. This is the Rippingtons.

The Rivingtons joining The Breeze and Indian Summer from the album Weekend in Monaco. That would be expensive. Let's have a touch of Brazil on the program. This time, music by Antonio Carlos Jobim and the group led by guitarist Lee Ritenour, joined by quite a few well-knowns. I guess Steve Tavaglioni, soprano sax, Herbie Hancock, piano, see what I mean, Russell Ferrante, synthesizer, John Patitucci, bass, and Paulino da Costa, percussion, and Gary Novak, drums. This is Jobim's Stoneflower.

another Tom Jobim classic, Jinji. Featuring El DeBarge, the vocals, and soprano sax Art Porter. And yes, Lee Ritenour was in there with guitar as well, and we heard him leading the group on Stoneflower by Jobim. Little touch more Brazil to wrap up the breeze this week, from Peter White, the guitarist from the UK, and from the album Love Affair, the music of Ivan Lins.

guitarist Peter White wrapping up the brief this week with Yvonne Linz's composition, Elise. Stay well, stay safe, and I look forward to joining you next week here on The Breeze. I'm John Deegan. Ciao for now.

How are you doing, everybody? This is Dave Rentz welcoming you to the Hit Parade of yesterday. We're here for an hour of vintage music, happy music from the 1920s and 30s, and let's begin our program today with Bing Crosby in 1934.

0: not one of Al Bowley's best known songs, but Colorado Sunset with the Studio Orchestra. And before that, he sang You're Pretty as a Picture, also with the Studio Orchestra, around 1934. And that was the year that we led off the program with Bing Crosby singing Someday, Sweetheart. Now, you may not have seen these very large, I think they're 14-inch, 78 RPM records that were issued from time to time, mostly in the late 1920s. And they didn't survive long because they were very fragile. All you had to do is bump one of them, and that was the end of it. But they issued what they called gems from stage musicals of the 1920s. And they put these out a bit prior to movie versions, so people would have the melodies in mind, and it would enticing them to go to the movies and see what was going on. Let's listen to a couple of these. We'll start off with Good News, which was a stage production as well as a movie, and then we'll listen to No, No, Nanette.
1: Good news.

gems from three stage musicals, with featuring most of the tunes from the musicals so that you could keep them in mind. And it may prompt you to go see the movies when they came out. We just heard Gems from Sunny, and before that, from No No Nanette, both of those from 1928, and performed by the Light Opera Company, and they didn't list any of the vocalists. They were just members of the cast. And we open up that set with Gems from Good News, the Arden Oman Orchestras in 1929. Let's continue with the music and listen to Isham Jones and his orchestra.

Parson Jones and his orchestra provided us with the three tunes we just heard. In My Heart It's You, that was from 1930. Frank Silvano was the vocalist. And I keep remembering Someone I Should Forget. Frank sang that one also in 1930. And we led off with Hoagie Carmichael's composition Stardust, with Victor Young getting a lovely violin solo in the middle there, and that was also from 1930. And I think it's about time we did a special program featuring Isham Jones. He was a composer of many important tunes, but also had a wonderful orchestra, and we could do several hours worth, but we'll devote a program in the not-too-far-distant future to Isham Jones and his various orchestras.

of her heart. Oh, the campfires are gleaming. They're as red as the sun. And my heart keeps dreaming, just dreaming of one. So softly croon, while the moon weaves our two hearts in harmony. Play, fiddle, play.

The unique stylings of Ted Lewis and his orchestra, Ted doing the singing, I guess you could call it that. He had his own ways. That was from 1932 off an old Columbia 78. And before that, too, featuring the voice of Russ Colombo, one of the great troubadours that, he met an untimely death early in his career due to a gun accident. Anyways, a pistol was fired, and the bullet ricocheted off the desk and hit him in the eye and killed him immediately. Well, we heard A Peach of a Pear with Gus Arnheim's orchestra in 1931 and Paradise with Leonard Joy's orchestra a year later. Let's get away from that rather maudlin and sad ending to Russ Colombo and listen to Alfredo and his band from the UK. And he had a Romani style in the 1930s, featured some of the best male vocalists around the UK. Here we're going to listen to a couple of his tunes from that time.

the music of Alfredo and his orchestra from the UK. In 1929, we heard Great Day, There's a Blue Ridge Round My Heart, Virginia, and Singapore Sorrows.

Bill Hayes Cubs with George Moore doing the singing. That's it for the Hit Parade for today. Hope you enjoyed it. Dave Rentz wishing you good luck and goodbye from Coranda.

And hi there, you're listening to the Dirt Music Radio Show, which is coming to you as it does every week from the studios of 2SER. Stuart Kipps, my name. Thank you, thank you, thank you for joining me this week. If you're wondering what Dirt Music is all about, and it's a reasonable question, Dirt Music is a radio show about music that comes from the heart and takes absolutely no prisoners. What you're about to hear can come from right across the musical spectrum, just so long as it's made with no concession whatsoever to fad or to fashion. So it's another week, another Dirt Music. Lots of music to get through. Some of it's old, some of it is new, and some of it is in between. But I can tell you right now that mostly it's new this week. And let's get underway with two fabulous songs from American artists that I admire very much. Joe Panisse has got a new album out called Sunny, I Was Wrong. We're going to listen to the song from that called If You Go Back to California. Yes, I'm a sucker for California songs. Kacey Musgraves' new album is terrific. It's called Middle of Nowhere. And speaking of American towns and places, we're going to listen to a song from that called Abilene. You are listening to Dirt Music.

Two very fine, well, I hope you agree, songs to get us underway this week on Dirt Music. Joe Panisse with If You Go Back to California and Casey Musgraves with Abilene. Let's move on now from Queensland. Daddy Whittacombe, very, very talented musician, songwriter, composer, all sorts of things. He's got a new album out, which is absolutely fabulous, called One Note at a Time. Let's have a listen to a song from that called Postcard for Michael.

Hope you're enjoying the tunes on Dirt Music this week. Well, listen to that beautiful instrumental from Danny Whittacombe, Postcard for Michael. Danny Whittacombe's new album is called One Note at a Time. And then after that, a Canadian folk duo who emailed me their new song. The duo is called Satellite Birdhouse, and the tune was called Some Kind of Amour. And then an artist from Australia I like very much, Col Ray Price, with a new one from him called Still Ain't Coming Back. Now, something new from a Melbourne group called Sunshine Tip. Song called Brooklyn Wind, and it's not about the Brooklyn in New York City. Take a listen. I like it very much.

I know I repeat myself on a regular basis, but there is so much good new music around. Three fine examples of that there. Sunshine Tip with a Brooklyn Wind, celebrating Brooklyn 3012. And then after that, Darktown River. Again, name-checking an area, Riverina Stars. Follow that with a new song from Lamb Chop called Weekend. All right, a little bit more up-tempo now, but again, name-checking a place. The Certifiables with West Beach Road. Hope you dig in dirt music.

Three fine tunes are there. More fine tunes. The Certifiables with A West Beach Road, followed by something brand new from Father John Misty, a song called The Payoff. And then an artist I like very much from New Zealand, Mel Parsons, and a new song from her called Grain by Grain. It is time for me to say goodbye to those of you taking the syndicated show. Hope you can join me next week for another Dirt Music coming to you from the studios of 2SER and around Australia, thanks to the Community Radio Network. I've been enjoying. We ended the first part of the show last week with a track from it, the album from Javon Jackson, which is kind of jazzified interpretations of Bob Dylan songs. As I probably said last week, shouldn't work, but does work. We listened to The Times They Are A-Changing last week. This week we're going to listen to Javon Jackson doing a version of a Bob Dylan song I love very, very much. It's called Hurricane. See what you think.

0: 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Coming next is the BBC News, followed by Good Morning Country.
1: I'm Debbie Russ with the BBC News. An angry mob has set fire to a hospital in the eastern Congolese town of Bunia after the death of a patient suspected to have had Ebola. The BBC was told relatives stormed the facility and tried to remove the body after health workers refused to release it. Emery Makumeno reports from Kinshasa.
2: The BBC has confirmed that parts of the Ebola treatment centre at Rwambara General Hospital were set on fire during the unrest. It is unclear whether anyone was injured. Later, the military placed medical workers under their protection while police tried to restore order. Health experts warn that Ebola can spread through contact with the body of someone who has died from the virus because bodily fluids remain highly infectious after death.
1: U.S. border authorities have ordered an Air France flight to the United States to divert to Canada because a person from Congo was allowed to board in error. The agency said it took decisive action to stop the flight reaching Detroit. Activists from a Gaza aid flotilla raided by Israeli forces in international waters have recounted stories of abuse in custody following their deportation from Israel to Turkey. One said he witnessed three Israeli soldiers beating up a woman. He said it was important that accurate news of their treatment got out.
3: They were filming us when we were there, and, you know, clearly they're not going to post when they throw flashbang grenades on the deck to disperse, you know, a crowd of 60, 80 people. They're not going to post pictures of when they come into the compound on the ship, you know, with a full line of riot police, when they shoot at us with rubber bullets. Clearly they're not going to post that. They're going to post the lull in between.
1: The activists' treatment has sparked international condemnation after the far-right Israeli security minister posted a video showing him taunting them. The US Secretary of State Marco Rubio says Cuba has accepted an offer of $100 million in aid from the United States. But he said Washington was only prepared to donate this through humanitarian organizations, such as the Roman Catholic Church, that are not linked to the communist government, its military, or the powerful state conglomerate.
4: Right now, there just doesn't seem to be people over there in charge of the regime who are in any way open to any of those changes. And the things they talk about economically are cosmetic in nature. They're not real, because that's what they've gotten used to all these years, is just buying time and waiting us out. They're not going to be able to wait us out or buy time. We're very serious. We're very focused. The president's preference is always a negotiated agreement that's peaceful. That's always our preference. That remains our preference with Cuba. I'm just being honest with you. You know, the likelihood of that happening, given who we're dealing with right now, is not high. But if they have a change of heart, you know, we're here.
1: You're listening to the World News from the BBC. Relatives of victims who died in an Air France plane crash in 2009 have welcomed a ruling which has found the airline and the manufacturer Airbus guilty of corporate manslaughter. 228 people were killed when the plane travelling between Rio de Janeiro and Paris crashed into the Atlantic during a storm. The president of the Victims Association said justice had been done. A Turkish court has ordered the suspension of the leader of the main opposition party. It's the latest ruling to target the CHP, which has faced numerous accusations it says are politically motivated. The order means the current head, Özgür Özel, will be suspended and the former leader, Kemal Kılıçdaroğlu, will take over. The decision relates to a legal challenge of the 2023 Party Congress, which elected Mr. Özel. The mother and stepfather of two young French boys found alone and in tears by the side of a road in southern Portugal have been arrested. The boys, aged 3 and 5, are reported to have been blindfolded by the adults who told them they

0: were playing a game before driving away. The children were carrying backpacks with food and water, but no identity documents. A village in Ghana has been celebrating Aston Villa's victory in the Europa League. Juaben, which has more than 1,000 Villa fans, held a parade while chanting the Birmingham team's song, Owusu Boachi Armando, whose grandfather set up the supporters' club, told the BBC he's sure Villa can do even better.
1: I believe that next season we are going to compete hardly and highly in the Champions League. And I'm praying and hoping that we can also win the Champions League next season. Because even last season, we were the only team to beat PSG at home. So I believe that next season, Aston Villa, we are going to perform well in the Champions League next season.
0: And that's the latest. BBC News.
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The owner came to greet him, and he ordered up a rum. 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
1: Blair, the man from Snowy River, carved his name in sweat and blood. In the shadow of the misty ranges towering up above, the best of mountain horsemen are out there gearing up, adrenaline charged and ready for the Mountain Cattlemen's Cup. The thoroughbreds and stallions from the mountain cattle runs have bloodlines that go back to when the race was first begun. 16 hands of tempered muscle, tossed heads with nostrils flared, pulses quicken as anticipation fuels the air. Cuban heels and Wrangler jeans, hats pulled way down low, gritted teeth and pounding hearts as a starter's gun, let's go.

the famous Cattleman's Cup. Through mountain creeks and gullies where the stones are hard as flint, the riders hug the saddle while the horses keep their feet. Up and over jagged ridges, out across the tussock plains, they've set a grueling pace, but no rider draws the rein. The ranks are closing quickly as they reach the halfway mark, with barely 7 lengths between the leader and the last. Ducking, dodging, weaving as they hug the horse's neck, the slap of saddle leather, flanks all cleaned with sweat. Then a voice from in the crowd yells, "I can see them, here they come!"

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2: Good morning, I'm Shannon Kirkwood. The Australians who were among the hundreds of pro-Palestinian activists detained in Israel have arrived in Turkey.

better way to travel. So we headed north by west along 100 miles of gravel. Pandanus grass and native gums grew wide across the flat. We chased the water buffalo as we bounced along the track. We found the Daly River and a peaceful shady spot where a signboard hailed the water.

0: EP50 emergency permit, which will allow grain producers to access stronger mouse bait as significant mouse numbers plague several states. Australians are still sharing the moment a meteor lit up the sky. The flash occurred around 6:30 p.m. local time and could be seen in Sydney, Canberra, regional New South Wales and southeast Queensland. The images show a greenish tinge to the bright flash. Turning to sport, an undermanned Dolphins outfit have put together four consecutive NRL wins for the first time in the club's history with an 8-point victory over the Raiders last night in Canberra. Coach Christian Wolfe has commended his side's defensive effort.
1: Everything you want to see in a footy team. We had a lot of spirit, a lot of desire to win for each other and play for each other, and it's a great win for the club.
0: The Crows say midfielder Isaac Rankin will undergo further medical assessment today after suffering a suspected calf strain in last night's 9-point AFL loss to the Hawks in Launceston. And in the Indian Premier League, the Gujarat Titans have defeated the Chennai Super Kings by 89 runs.
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4: A very good morning to you as you're waking around Australia. If you've just joined Good Morning Country, it is Friday morning, the 22nd of May, and you're in time for the final music mix. We've got it locked and loaded. We'll look at the weather in WA and then get back to that music mix to take us out musically on this Friday morning. It's Dennis's birthday in Gander. If you're having a birthday or it's an anniversary, we trust you're able to celebrate with family, friends and loved ones today. Let's get to that weather before we can get back to that music mix, which is a little beauty.
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4: In Albany, showers 16, Bunbury partly cloudy 19, Karratha sunny 29, and Newman cloud clearing 26. Kununurra today 31 and sunny, while in Broome you're going to experience a shower or two and 29. Sunny and 19 in Perth. Here in Harrington and Taree on the mid-north coast of New South Wales, cloudy, showers continuing, and the top of 21. You're up to date with news, sport and weather as we work our way through to the completion of this Friday morning, May 22.
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9: Hi, I'm Trudy from Jed and Trudy, and we are with Walshy on Good Morning Country.

said goodbye to Big George Johnston, the boss who was a mate. And embedded in my memory is that everlasting scene of tranquility and splendor. That's the homestead of my dreams.

with 600 cats and 52 shoes, I figured the smaller number would lose as I smoked and squealed and skidded over the hill. I was making full noise and backing out of high, too smashed to think that I might be gonna die. My padded brain was ticking like a dropkick clock. Then the next thing, there was a hellish and smash. His 52 brace shoes shattered like glass. His rubber tied ring was picking up pace again. Now the trailers were making some weird kind of noise. I managed to cover with the toe-tapping voice of Charlie Daniels redlining on a stereo. One thing of my side, or so I thought, was the near straight line from here to the port as I tore along at $1.85.

letting everybody know I was coming and get out of the way. How I got through without hitting anyone is nothing compared to what else I'd done as I loaded all six decks, truck and all.

Well, good morning and welcome everyone to Community Matters this morning. And thank you, of course, to Jane Kellaway for the introduction to our program, which is called Aussie Pride. Outside, it is beautiful looking outside, but it is quite cool. 7 degrees, heading for a top today of 17. For tomorrow, a cloudy day and 16. For Sunday, a cloudy day with rain returning Sunday night, 16 degrees, and rain continuing on Monday and 17 degrees. Sunset tonight at 5:28. So still time, as I always say, to get a little walk in when you can. After the busy day, maybe take the kids with you as well. It's 9:08, and you're listening to Dyer this morning. A big shout out, of course, to the Gladys and to the Flynns, and also to the delightful Betty. And I've got a special shout out this morning. I have some lovely new neighbours who moved in across the road from me. So a big shout out to Stevie and Matt and to the kids, Billy, Fred, and to little baby girl Navy. And they're currently hosting some lovely friends that are down from Kerrang. And I thought the kids were quite, well, if you can be impressed, that we have community radio and that I'm a part of it. So you'll forgive me, won't you, if I play a tune just for them. And this is, they've moved from in town to out of town, and they do have lots of gum trees around, so why not? Let's have a John Williamson song to start us off. And it is a sing-along song. It's called Home Among the Gum Trees.

Well, Matt, Stevie, Billy, Fred and Navy and friends from Kerrang, I hope you enjoyed John Williamson there. It's 12 minutes past nine, and a reminder that the Chaplaincy Book Fair is happening today. All books are $1, cash only, starting at midday through to 9 p.m. this evening and tomorrow between 9 and noon at the Horsham College Morosky Hall in Dimboola Road. It's the Chaplaincy Book Fair. Why not get along if you're a keen reader, which I am? Yeah, might even just have a little sojourn up there post finishing here at 12 noon today. Don't forget, you can give me a call anytime, 53811011. And up next, yeah, let's return to our sing-along hour. And we're starting off with John McSweeney, who else? And, excuse me, Side by Side.

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None other than the Howie Brothers, the group who need no introduction. And that wonderful Foxtrot medley, starting off with Bill Bailey and finishing up with It's a Long Way to Tipperary. Before that, we had Foster and Allen and Heartaches by The Number, a little medley there. And, of course, we opened with the wonderful John McSweeney. It's 9:30 on the dot today, and I've forgotten to tell you that after the 11 o'clock news, we'll have Jack Janetsky in chatting about the Wimmera Prostate Cancer Support Group and the wonderful work they do. I'm sure he'll give us a little idea about the upcoming attractions with the Horsham Arts Council too. But it's sing-along time, so here we go. This is a beautiful trumpet medley from Billy McFarlane, from his album called The Very Best of Billy McFarlane. And this is the beautiful trumpet medley, starting off with Jealous Heart.

Hello friends, my name is Di Trotter. I present Community Matters on Triple H every Friday from 9 till noon. Join me as we discuss what's happening in our town this week.

0: Bloody Baden. Do you remember where we first sang it?
1: Yes, Ches, we used to sit on a seat with the Thames Embankment behind us. You had a newspaper and read the headlines.
0: That's quite right, Bud. I've still got that paper. Do you remember the date? It's 1926.
1: Ches, read those headlines again.
0: Ah, here's one. Gertrude Ederle, 18-year-old American, first woman to swim the Channel.
1: Listen to this. Cricket. Ashes for England after 14 years.
0: Irish woman, Violet Gibson, shoots Mussolini in the nose.
1: Oh, listen. Churchill's unpopular budget. 5% tax on all legal bets.
0: Charlie Chaplin, not to retire.
1: Second time in history, Atlantic flown by 3 Spaniards.
0: Here's one. Death of Barbara Lamar, film actress with 5 husbands.
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0: Hopes of return to penny post.
1: 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Bookmakers in a bad way.
0: Ah, that'll be the day, bud. Well, things are a little different now, aren't they?
1: They certainly are. And if they keep on improving like they're doing now, you know where we'll be? Back again.

Flanagan and Alan there from a beautiful, very old album called The Sounds of England. And if I'm saying very old, I'm saying yes, we've got White Cliffs of Dover from Vera Lynn, Run Rabbit Run from Harry Roy and his orchestra, and many more, including Mad Dogs and Englishmen. There we go. That's from that album. Before that, of course, we had Billy McFarlane and the trumpet medley featuring Jealous Heart, Any Dream Will Do, and Send Me the Pillow. Up next, it's 20 minutes to 10, and we from our Golden Memories album called Remember When. Oh, that's the same name as Yvonne's program. Oh, no, it's called Remember Then. Yvonne has a program at 1 o'clock every Wednesday here on Triple H called Remember Then. I'm going to play a track called Galway Bay, but this time it's from someone you may remember. Had a very famous song, always played around Christmas time, called White Christmas. This is Bing Crosby.

0: He makes a company jump when he plays reveille. 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
1: He was a boogie-woogie bugle boy of Company B. And when he plays boogie-woogie bugle, he was busy as a bee. And when he plays, he makes the company jump A to the bar. He's a boogie-woogie bugle boy of Company B. Do-do-do-do-da-da, do-da-da, do-do-do-do. He blows it A to the bar. He can't blow a note if the bass and guitar

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Boogie Bugle Boy from Company B there. Before that, we had another track from the Sounds of England medley, which was Colonel Bogie from the Band of Her Majesty's Royal Marines. And that one, from our golden memories, we had Bing Crosby and Galway Bay. It's 11 minutes to 10, and up next, we're taking a step sideways, backwards, somewhere else this time. And this is from Artie Shirley's Australian Bush Dance album. And it's not really called that, but my husband's Artie Shirley gave me the album. So whenever I play it, I always think of her. And she is a good age now. But, hoping to catch up with her in a couple of weeks' time. So let's enjoy. Now, remembering, this is called the Bush Dance album, so it's all the bush dances. So we're starting off with the barn dance, and the music they're playing to accompany that is, of course, Click Go the Shears.

Woohoo, indeed. And there were a couple of tracks there from Arnie Shirley's Australian Bush Dance album. And we featured there the Barn Dance and Click Go the Shears. And the dance is called The Waves of Tory. Not that I've done it at all, but there you go. And the song, The Ryebuck Shearer. It's a couple of minutes to 10. And just before we get up to the news, a reminder, please pop it in your diary. Horsham and District Lapidary Club are hosting their gem show the long weekend, Saturday the 6th and Sunday the 7th of June, 10 till 5 on Saturday and 10 till 4 on Sunday. There's lucky door prize raffles, adults wire wrapping workshops, gems, fossils, minerals, jewellery displays, sales, little Fossickers treasure bags, lucky dips, and also a Fossicking trailer. They share premises with us here in 24 Roberts Avenue, the back of the old police station behind the V-Line bus stop. As I said, Saturday the 6th and Sunday the 7th of June, the Horsham and District Lapidary Club Gem Show. And to take us up to the news, a little bit of dueling banjos.